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11: Now, Moose weather.
12: Partly cloudy skies tonight, low of 12. Tomorrow, we will see mainly sunny skies and a daytime high of 20. Saturday's forecast, a mix of sun and cloud and a high of 23 degrees.
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13: Partly cloudy skies tonight, low of 12. Tomorrow, we will see mainly sunny skies and a daytime high of 20. Saturday's forecast, a mix of sun and cloud and a high of 23 degrees.
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9: Partly cloudy skies tonight, low of 12. Tomorrow, we will see mainly sunny skies and a daytime high of 20. Saturday's forecast, a mix of sun and cloud and a high of 23 degrees.
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12: Partly cloudy skies tonight, low of 12. Tomorrow, we will see mainly sunny skies and a daytime high of 20. Saturday's forecast, a mix of sun and cloud and a high of 23 degrees.
11: 103.3 Moose FM.
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0: Now, Moose Weather.
9: Partly cloudy skies tonight, low of 12. Tomorrow, we will see mainly sunny skies and a daytime high of 20. Saturday's forecast, a mix of sun and cloud and a high of 23 degrees.
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10: Partly cloudy skies tonight, low of 12. Tomorrow, we will see mainly sunny skies and a daytime high of 20. Saturday's forecast, a mix of sun and cloud and a high of 23 degrees.
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10: Partly cloudy skies tonight, low of 12. Tomorrow, we will see mainly sunny skies and a daytime high of 20. Saturday's forecast, a mix of sun and cloud and a high of 23 degrees.
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1: Now, Moose weather.
5: Partly cloudy skies tonight, low of 12. Tomorrow, we will see mainly sunny skies and a daytime high of 20. Saturday's forecast, a mix of sun and cloud and a high of 23 degrees.
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7: Now, Moose weather.
8: It's partly cloudy, and the temperature is hovering around 12 degrees. We will see sunny skies later today and a daytime high of 20. Saturday's forecast, a mix of sun and cloud, and a high of 23 degrees.
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6: Now, Moose weather.
7: It's partly cloudy, and the temperature is hovering around 12 degrees. We will see sunny skies later today and a daytime high of 20. Saturday's forecast, a mix of sun and cloud, and a high of 23 degrees.
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0: Now, Moose Weather.
5: It's partly cloudy, and the temperature is hovering around 12 degrees. We will see sunny skies later today and a daytime high of 20. Saturday's forecast, a mix of sun and cloud, and a high of 23 degrees.
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4: Now, Moose weather.
5: It's partly cloudy, and the temperature is hovering around 12 degrees. We will see sunny skies later today at a daytime high of 20. Saturday's forecast, a mix of sun and cloud, and a high of 23 degrees.
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0: Now, Moose weather.
3: It's partly cloudy, and the temperature is hovering around 12 degrees. We will see sunny skies later today and a daytime high of 20. Saturday's forecast, a mix of sun and cloud, and a high of 23 degrees.
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0: Now, Moose weather.
7: It's partly cloudy, and the temperature is hovering around 12 degrees. We will see sunny skies later today and a daytime high of 20. Saturday's forecast, a mix of sun and cloud, and a high of 23 degrees.
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0: Now, Moose Weather.
9: It's partly cloudy, and the temperature is hovering around 12 degrees. We will see sunny skies later today and a daytime high of 20. Saturday's forecast, a mix of sun and cloud, and a high of 23 degrees.
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5: Now, Moose weather.
6: It's partly cloudy, and the temperature is hovering around 12 degrees. We will see sunny skies later today and a daytime high of 20. Saturday's forecast, a mix of sun and cloud, and a high of 23 degrees.
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6: It's partly cloudy, and the temperature is hovering around 12 degrees. We will see sunny skies later today and a daytime high of 20. Saturday's forecast, a mix of sun and cloud, and a high of 23 degrees.
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0: Now, Moose Weather.
3: It's partly cloudy, and the temperature is hovering around 12 degrees. We will see sunny skies later today and a daytime high of 20. Saturday's forecast, a mix of sun and cloud, and a high of 23 degrees.
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3: Now, Moose Weather.
4: It's partly cloudy, and the temperature is hovering around 12 degrees. We will see sunny skies later today and a daytime high of 20. Saturday's forecast, a mix of sun and cloud, and a high of 23 degrees.
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6: Now, Moose weather.
7: It's partly cloudy, and the temperature is hovering around 12 degrees. We will see sunny skies later today and a daytime high of 20. Saturday's forecast, a mix of sun and cloud, and a high of 23 degrees.
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1: Good morning, I'm Kathy Jennings. Today is Moose FM's Radiothon. We're going to be on air from 6 a.m. to 6 p.m. raising awareness and funds for the West Prairie Sound Health Center Foundation. This year, all funds raised will once again go towards essential floor-to-ceiling upgrades in the hospital surgical suites. The second phase of the $2.5 million project will fund new and upgrade equipment required for four surgical services: ophthalmology, urology, orthopedics, and a new breast cancer procedure. 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The 151st Rosso Fall Fair takes place tomorrow. The annual family-friendly event will run from 10 a.m. to 4 p.m. at 7 Ash Street. Organizers say the day will include interactive activities, games, races for kids and adults, live music, vendors, delicious food, and plenty of small-town fair fun. You can also get up close with amazing animals and creatures from Amanda's Exotics and explore and discover and learn with Science North. For more details, visit rossofallfair.ca. Prime Minister Mark Carney says Canadians know that naming reality means calling it Lake Ontario, then, now, and always. He posted the comment on social media after U.S. President Donald Trump signed an executive order to change the name to Lake America. It all stems from the Canada-U.S. trade war and war of words this week between Trump and Ontario Premier Doug Ford. Ford says it's Lake Ontario to Canadians and the rest of the world, now and forever. Carney adds the name is more than 400 years old and predates both the Confederation of Canada and the U.S. Declaration of Independence. Manitoba Premier Wab Canoe weighed in saying, "We're at the part of Trump's presidency that's like a really over-the-hill band playing a song from 50 years ago at a casino," adding it's a little sad and not his best work. Global Affairs Canada says that it's aware of about 30 Canadians and permanent residents in Nepal and the Tibet region whose whereabouts and well-being have not yet been confirmed after flash flooding this week. Officials say the Canadian consul officials are working urgently to establish contact with them and confirm their safety. Hundreds of people have been killed, with more than 1,000 missing. Five consular officials have been dispatched to Kathmandu to support Canadians and coordinate with local officials and partners. As of yesterday, there are about 860 Canadians registered as being in Nepal and 18 in the Tibet Autonomous Region, China.
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1: And now for a look at Moose Sports. The Blue Jays couldn't close out the series with the win, getting blocked out by the Royals 13-2. The loss put Toronto 3.5 games back of the final AL wildcard spot. The Jays are welcoming the Mariners next. Week 4 of the NFL preseason kicked off last night with four games. The Bills edged the Steelers 28-27. The Browns beat the Patriots 37-13. The 49ers defeated the Raiders 18-12. And the Rams topped the Chargers 20-18. The NFL regular season officially kicks off September 8th. With Seahawks hosting the Patriots.
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1: 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It's a sunny start to the day, and it'll be mostly a mix of sun and cloud with a high of 20. Overnight's partly cloudy. Our low is going to be at 13. Sunny start to tomorrow, changing up to a mix of sun and cloud. There is a chance of possibly some showers and a risk of a thunderstorm in the afternoon with a high of 23. Right now it is, Sunday it's going to be cloudy with some scattered showers and risk of thunderstorms at the high of 22. Right now it is 11. So it's annual Moose FM Radiothon in support of the West Prairie Sound Health Center Foundation. 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

0: Can't stop this thing we started. It's Bryan Adams on Moose FM. 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
1: Good morning, Kathy, and thank you very much for you and everyone at Moose FM for hosting us this morning.
0: Oh, and we've got coffee and muffins and donuts, and that's thank you to the team over at Tim Hortons. Thank you to kind of kick us off this early in the morning, right?
1: Absolutely.
0: Oh, my goodness. Okay, let's quickly just chat about how important this Radiothon is.
1: Well, Kathy, as you know, and many of our listeners know that, the government doesn't fund everything that's associated with healthcare in the province, and as it pertains to our hospital, it really comes down to capital equipment. So all of that really important medical equipment, especially, that allows us to provide exceptional care to the patients and our community. And that, in this instance, is a floor-to-ceiling renovation of our operating rooms. And we've been in this hospital since April 8th of 2005. So we're everything, as we know, in our own homes needs to be replaced as well from time to time. And so we're really pleased to be able to sponsor this.
0: So that's going all day today until 6 o'clock. Again, that number is 705-746-2163. We'll be right back after Avicii to chat a little bit more with Donald. It's our annual Moose FM Radiothon in support of the West Prairie Sound Health Center Foundation. 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

0: It's Avicii and Wake Me Up. It's our annual Musa Fam Radiothon in support of the West Prairie Sound Health Center Foundation. 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So, Donald, you wanted to kind of, you know, share some special things with us this morning that normally we kind of kick off when we do this radiothon.
1: Thanks very much, Kathy. Yes, this is my 16th year at the mic at the 6 o'clock shift. And when we first started in 2010, former Whitestone Mayor Chris Armstrong, who sadly passed away in 2019, he was always the first person to call in at 6:01 with a $100 donation and to challenge his fellow mayors and CAOs to match his donation as well. And so my wife Karen and I would like to make a $100 donation in his memory. And also we would like to make $100 donation in memory of the late, great Ken Matheson, who was the founding producer and radio host of the Moose FM Radiothon in support of the West Prairie Sound Health Center Foundation. We all miss and remember Kent fondly.
0: We do, yes. Gosh, don't get me crying this early in the morning. But that is wonderful. Thank you so much.
1: Kathy, I just wanted to say both of those individuals really appreciated the importance of maintaining health care in our community.
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0: Hi, I'm Annette and I volunteer at the Westbury Sound Health Centre. 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
11: 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A nice sunny start to the day. It'll change up, though, to a mix of sun and cloud with a high of 20. Partly cloudy overnight, our low is going to be at 13. Sunny start to tomorrow, then a mix of sun and cloud. And possibly a chance of showers and a risk of a thunderstorm for the afternoon with a high of 23. On Sunday, cloudy, scattered showers and risk of thunderstorms with a high of 22. Right now, it's 10.
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0: Good morning, I'm Kathy Jennings. Today is Moose FM's Radiothon. We're going to be on air from 6 a.m. to 6 p.m. raising awareness and funds for the West Perry Sound Health Center Foundation. This year, all funds raised will once again go towards essential floor-to-ceiling upgrades in the hospital surgical suites. The second phase of the $2.5 million project will fund new and upgrade equipment required for four surgical services: ophthalmology, urology, orthopedics, and a new breast cancer procedure. According to officials, an anonymous donor has once again pledged to match all donations. To donate, call 705-746-2163 or stop by and see us at 60 James Street or visit our website at myperrysoundnow.com. The 151st Rosso Fall Fair takes place tomorrow. The annual family-friendly event will run from 10 a.m. to 4 p.m. at 7 Ash Street. Organizers say the day will include interactive activities, games, races for kids and adults, live music, vendors, delicious food, and plenty of small-town fair fun. You can also get up close with amazing animals and creatures from Amanda's Exotics and explore and discover and learn with Science North. For more details, visit rossofallfair.ca. Prime Minister Mark Carney says Canadians know that naming reality means calling it Lake Ontario, then, now, and always. He posted the comment on social media after U.S. President Donald Trump signed an executive order to change the name to Lake America. It all stems from the Canada-U.S. trade war and war of words this week between Trump and Ontario Premier Doug Ford. Ford says it's Lake Ontario to Canadians and the rest of the world, now and forever. Carney adds the name is more than 400 years old and predates both the Confederation of Canada and the U.S. Declaration of Independence. Manitoba Premier Wab Kanu weighed in saying, "We're at the part of Trump's presidency that's like a really over-the-hill band playing a song from 50 years ago at a casino, adding it's a little sad and not his best work." Global Affairs Canada says that it's aware of about 30 Canadians and permanent residents in Nepal and the Tibet region whose whereabouts and well-being have not yet been confirmed after flash flooding this week. Officials say the Canadian consul officials are working urgently to establish contact with them and confirm their safety. Hundreds of people have been killed, with more than 1,000 missing. Five consular officials have been dispatched to Kathmandu to support Canadians and coordinate with local officials and partners. As of yesterday, there are about 860 Canadians registered as being in Nepal and 18 in the Tibet Autonomous Region, China.
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0: And now for a look at Moose Sports. The Blue Jays couldn't close out the series with the win, getting blocked out by the Royals 13-2. The loss put Toronto 3.5 games back of the final AL wildcard spot. The Jays are welcoming the Mariners next. Week 4 of the NFL preseason kicked off last night with four games. The Bills edged the Steelers 28-27. The Browns beat the Patriots 37-13. The 49ers defeated the Raiders 18-12. And the Rams topped the Chargers 20-18. The NFL regular season officially kicks off September 8th, with Seahawks hosting the Patriots.
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0: 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A nice sunny start to the day, but it's going to be mostly a mix of sun and cloud with a high of 20. Overnight, it's partly cloudy. Low is going to be at 13. Another sunny start to tomorrow, and then a mix of sun and cloud. Possibly a chance of showers and a risk of a thunderstorm for the afternoon with a high of 23. Sunday, cloudy, scattered showers and risk of thunderstorms with a high of 22. Right now, it's 10.
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5: It doesn't matter if you love him or capital H-I-M. Just put your paws up. 'Cause you were born this way.

0: evergreen. Your black, white, beige, chola descent. Your Lebanese, your Orient. Whether life's disabilities left you outcast, but leader teased. Rejoice and love yourself today, cause baby, you were born this way.
1: No matter

0: Dating tradition since 2010. It's pretty phenomenal and raised so much money between then and now, I should say. But how important is this radiothon for the hospital?
1: Well, Kathy, it's fundamental. We're so grateful, and in fact, our new hospital wouldn't be here without our sponsors, without our generous donors, and the Moose FM makes all of that possible. We've been in this new hospital since 2005, and we expend over $4 million a year in capital equipment, things that are not funded by the government. So the generosity of the donor community helps us to keep care as close to home as possible. Many of our generous donors are seasonal residents. They come to the cottage, and that's where we do some things at the cottage that we wouldn't do necessarily in our own home. Some risky behavior sometimes, and that unfortunately involves often a visit to our emergency department or the hospital. And when that happens, we're here for you. So a couple prevention messages. One is whenever you're around water, make sure that you and everyone around you has a personal flotation device or a PFD on. And the other is, try to avoid going on the roof and doing risky behavior. If you don't do it at home, don't do it at the cottage. Hire a professional.
0: Exactly. But the thing is, it's what's so important is having a hospital locally right here.
1: Absolutely. We're here for you. Our population, from a flick of the switch, goes from about 20,000 to 120,000, and we can manage that influx of population, and we're here to make sure you get the very best care possible.
0: Perfect. So it's our annual Moose FM Radiothon in support of the West Prairie Sound Health Center Foundation. 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
0: 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Good morning. 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And Megan, one of our volunteers, is standing by on the phone lines ready for your calls. 705-746-2163. Nice sunny start to the day, but it'll change up to kind of like a mix of sun and cloud with a high of 20. Partly cloudy for overnight, a low is going to be a 13. Sunny start again tomorrow, then a mix of sun and cloud. Possibly a chance of showers and a risk of a thunderstorm in the afternoon with the high of 23. Sunday is going to be cloudy. There is some scattered showers in there and possibly a risk of a thunderstorm with the high of 22. Right now it's 10.

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1: Good morning, I'm Kathy Jennings. Today is Moose FM's Radiothon. We're going to be on air from 6 a.m. to 6 p.m. raising awareness and funds for the West Parry Sound Health Center Foundation. 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The second phase of the $2.5 million project will fund new and upgraded equipment required for four surgical services: ophthalmology, urology, orthopedics, and a new breast cancer procedure. 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The 151st Rosso Fall Fair takes place tomorrow. The annual family-friendly event will run from 10 a.m. to 4 p.m. at 7 Ash Street. Organizers say the day will include interactive activities, games, races for kids and adults, live music, vendors, delicious food, and plenty of small-town fair fun. You can also get up close with amazing animals and creatures from Amanda's Exotics and explore and discover and learn with Science North. For more details, visit rossofallfair.ca. Prime Minister Mark Carney says Canadians know that naming reality means calling it Lake Ontario, then, now, and always. He posted the comment on social media after U.S. President Donald Trump signed an executive order to change the name to Lake America. It all stems from the Canada-U.S. trade war and war of words this week between Trump and Ontario Premier Doug Ford. Ford says it's Lake Ontario to Canadians and the rest of the world, now and forever. Carney adds the name is more than 400 years old and predates both the Confederation of Canada and the U.S. Declaration of Independence. Manitoba Premier Wab Kanu weighed in saying, "We're at the part of Trump's presidency that's like a really over-the-hill band playing a song from 50 years ago at a casino, adding it's a little sad and not his best work." Global Affairs Canada says that it's aware of about 30 Canadians and permanent residents in Nepal and the Tibet region whose whereabouts and well-being have not yet been confirmed after flash flooding this week. Officials say the Canadian consul officials are working urgently to establish contact with them and confirm their safety. Hundreds of people have been killed, with more than 1,000 missing. Five consular officials have been dispatched to Kathmandu to support Canadians and coordinate with local officials and partners. As of yesterday, there are about 860 Canadians registered as being in Nepal and 18 in the Tibet Autonomous Region, China.
0: Sign up for daily and weekly news alerts at myparrysoundnow.com.
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1: And now for a look at Moose Sports. The Blue Jays couldn't close out the series with a win, getting blocked out by the Royals 13-2. The loss put Toronto 3.5 games back of the final AL wildcard spot. The Jays are welcoming the Mariners next. Week 4 of the NFL preseason kicked off last night with four games. The Bills edged the Steelers 28-27. The Browns beat the Patriots 37-13. The 49ers defeated the Raiders 18-12. And the Rams topped the Chargers 20-18. The NFL regular season officially kicks off September 8th, with Seahawks hosting the Patriots.
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1: 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Nice sunny start to the day, but going to be mostly a mix of sun and cloud with the high of 20. Overnight's partly cloudy, low is going to be at 13. A sunny start again tomorrow, but a mix of sun and cloud. Possibly a chance of showers and a risk of a thunderstorm in the afternoon with a high of 23. Sunday going to be cloudy, some scattered showers, and still at risk of thunderstorms with a high of 22. Right now it is 10.
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Only fitting that we play some Dolly Parton for you this morning, 9 to 5. 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That number again, 705-746-2163. 7:06 on your nice sunny Friday. Want to do a thank you to Catherine and Peter Clothier from McDougall. 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Mike and Gail Milner, Paul and Jeanette Trussler, Jan Hobman, also Chris Bowden, Peter Rostenbaum, and Maureen Warby, just a couple of the people that have gone online to myperrysoundnow.com. 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

0: 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It's our annual Moose FM Radiothon in support of the West Prairie Sound Health Center Foundation. 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
1: Hi, I'm Dr. Andrew Hall from Perry Sound Dental right here in Perry Sound.
0: Dr. Hall, thank you so much for being in this morning. So as you know, this Radiothon is pretty important to the community. So what do you think about having a local hospital here?
1: Yeah, I think it's really critical that we take an active role in this day. I think this is a very important day for our community and that our community leaders lead that charge to make today a great success.
0: And I know that you're in here for a special reason, not just to shine a light on how important our Radiothon is with the hospital, but also to make a donation.
1: Absolutely, yeah. My beautiful wife and I have had all three children at the hospital here in Perry Sound and received exemplary care from the fantastic surgical team up at the hospital. And I think it's important to recognize that and start today on a positive note. So we're going to be donating $10,000 to get the ball rolling here this morning.
0: Oh my goodness, $10,000. That's amazing. Thank you so much for doing that. Is there anything else you wanted to add or shout outs to people that are going to be, donating throughout the day today?
1: Yeah, I think I just want to reach out to the community and say, if you're able to do so, please contribute. We all need this care, and you never know when you're going to need this care. And we need to be putting the equipment in the professionals to use it. And that relies on us because we are all patients at this hospital.
0: That is so true. And having a local hospital is so huge because, you don't have to travel and you have everything that you need in the care. And the staff is amazing.
1: Absolutely. Yeah, they are absolutely incredible. We have thoroughly enjoyed everything we've ever experienced there, and it's so critical we keep that ball rolling.
0: Well, Dr. Hall, thank you so much for coming in this morning and for your $10,000 donation.
1: Thanks, Kathy. Thanks for having me.
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0: 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Nice sunny start. Well, looks like the clouds are starting to roll in, so it's going to be a mix of sun and cloud today. High is going to be 20. Overnight's partly cloudy, low at 13. A bit more sunny again tomorrow, but a mix of sun and cloud. Possibly a chance of some showers and a risk of a thunderstorm in the afternoon with the high of 23. Right now, it is 10. So joining us, we have Deborah Loosemore, the CEO of the West Prairie Sound Health Center Foundation. And good morning, Deborah.
10: Good morning, Kathy. What a great day.
0: I know, and what a way to start it off.
10: Fantastic. So grateful. $10,000 donation that will be doubled thanks mm-hmm. to our anonymous donor, and a challenge to all dentists in town to join him. That's amazing.
0: Oh, my goodness. Yeah, we've got a lot of challenges that we always love hearing throughout the radiothon. I know our first one this morning was a $100 challenge to all mayors and CAOs. So, any mayors out there that are listening or CEOs, give us a call at number 705-746-2163. So let's kind of tap on why this radiothon is so important.
10: This every dollar donated today and doubled today will go to help complete the surgical suite upgrade project. And this is a really important project because we want our hospital in Parry Sound to have the best possible equipment and technology in each of the three operating rooms, in the endoscopy room, and in the medical device reprocessing department, which is kind of a background department that us medical people don't think about too much, but it's where everything gets sterilized and ready for the next patient. So important. And although everything in there now is equipment is working and patients are being treated, but you know, there's new technology every day. Mm-hmm. Medical equipment advances so quickly, and we want to make sure we have the best possible equipment here for our health teams and for patients and their families.
0: And that's why we're raising so much money today. That is our goal, our annual Moose FM Radiothon in support of the West Prairie Sound Health Center Foundation. 705-746-2163. On the phone lines, we have Megan and Patty standing by for your calls. And you can also go online to myprairiesoundnow.com. You'll see the tab. It says Radiothon. Click on that. It'll take you to the online donation page. And you're all set to go. So throughout the day, we're going to be hearing from some of the doctors as well, kind of getting their insight on how important, you know, with the project that's being worked on with the surgical suite update.
10: Absolutely. You know, there's nothing like the voice of experience, and the doctors at the West Prairie Sound Health Center are very experienced, very committed to their patients, and they want to be able to provide the best possible advanced health care. And for that, they need the best possible equipment and technology.
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0: the ocean, get out of my dreams and into my car on Moose FM. 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We had some community champions that had signed up, and we want to give them some shout-outs this morning as a thank you as well. So Jessica Vergara Studios. So she's a contemporary Canadian landscape artist based right here in Parry Sound and a community champion supporting this year's Radiothon. And she was able to raise $250. From Doc Kings, they were able to raise $500, and Jolly Roger Inn & Resort, $250. So thank you so much to them. You can make your donations online as well at myparrysoundnow.com. And you'll see on the top, it says Radiothon on there. 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We have Derek Hassay, James and Kathleen Sutton, Donna Bessman, Earl Manners, Kathy Cashwick, Sandy Edmonds, Douglas and Janet Grandy. So quite a few people have been able to donate before the Radiothon started today because we gave that option throughout the month. So thank you again to everybody who has donated and everyone who's able to donate today. It's our annual Moose FM Radiothon in support of the West Parry Sound Health Center Foundation. 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
0: Good morning, I'm Kathy Jennings. Today is Moose FM's Radiothon. We're going to be on air from 6 a.m. to 6 p.m. raising awareness and funds for the West Parry Sound Health Center Foundation. This year, all funds raised will once again go towards essential floor-to-ceiling upgrades in the hospital surgical suites. The second phase of the $2.5 million project will fund new and upgraded equipment required for four surgical services: ophthalmology, urology, orthopedics, and a new breast cancer procedure. 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To donate, call 705-746-2163 or stop by and see us at 60 James Street or visit our website at myparrysoundnow.com. The 151st Rosso Fall Fair takes place tomorrow. The annual family-friendly event will run from 10 a.m. to 4 p.m. at 7 Ash Street. Organizers say the day will include interactive activities, games, races for kids and adults, live music, vendors, delicious food, and plenty of small-town fair fun. You can also get up close with amazing animals and creatures from Amanda's Exotics and explore and discover and learn with Science North. For more details, visit rossofallfair.ca. Prime Minister Mark Carney says Canadians know that naming reality means calling it Lake Ontario, then, now, and always. He posted the comment on social media after U.S. President Donald Trump signed an executive order to change the name to Lake America. It all stems from the Canada-U.S. trade war and war of words this week between Trump and Ontario Premier Doug Ford. Ford says it's Lake Ontario to Canadians and the rest of the world, now and forever. Carney adds the name is more than 400 years old and predates both the Confederation of Canada and the U.S. Declaration of Independence. Manitoba Premier Wab Kanu weighed in saying, "We're at the part of Trump's presidency that's like a really over-the-hill band playing a song from 50 years ago at a casino, adding it's a little sad and not his best work." Global Affairs Canada says that it's aware of about 30 Canadians and permanent residents in Nepal and the Tibet region whose whereabouts and well-being have not yet been confirmed after flash flooding this week. Officials say the Canadian consul officials are working urgently to establish contact with them and confirm their safety. Hundreds of people have been killed with more than 1,000 missing. Five consular officials have been dispatched to Kathmandu to support Canadians and coordinate with local officials and partners. As of yesterday, there are about 860 Canadians registered as being in Nepal and 18 in the Tibet Autonomous Region, China.
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0: And now for a look at Moose Sports. The Blue Jays couldn't close out the series with the win, getting blocked out by the Royals 13-2. The loss put Toronto 3.5 games back of the final AL wildcard spot. The Jays are welcoming the Mariners next. Week 4 of the NFL preseason kicked off last night with four games. The Bills edged the Steelers 28-27. The Browns beat the Patriots 37-13. The 49ers defeated the Raiders 18-12. And the Rams topped the Chargers 20-18. The NFL regular season officially kicks off September 8th, with Seahawks hosting the Patriots.
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0: 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Both Patty and Megan are ready for your calls at 705-746-2163. Mix of sun and cloud throughout the day today, high about 20. Overnight's partly cloudy with a low of 13. Mostly a mix of sun and cloud tomorrow, possibly a chance of showers and a risk of a thunderstorm later in the afternoon with a high of 23. Sunday's cloudy. We'll have some scattered showers, still a risk of thunderstorms, and a high of 22. Right now it's 10.
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0: Take Me Home Tonight from Eddie Money. It's our annual Moose FM Radiothon in support of the West Prairie Sound Health Center Foundation. And we have Patty and Megan on the lines, ready for your calls at 746-2163. We're back with Deborah Loosemore, the CEO of the West Prairie Sound Health Center Foundation. So, Deborah, let's talk a little bit about maybe one or two of the surgical site updates, suite updates that we're doing.
1: Well, you know, Kathy, there's two ways to think about surgeries, right? There's the surgeries that are planned. You know it. You've got an appointment. You're prepared for it. And you don't want that surgery to ever be canceled and have to be rebooked. And then the other surgeries that happen, of course, are emergency surgeries where you're not expecting it. Something happens, you end up in the emergency department and you end up in the OR. And for both of those, the equipment, there's two things that's important, right? One, we don't want to have to travel for healthcare.
0: No.
1: Traveling when you're hurt, when you're sick, when you're in crisis, just is terrible. We don't want that to happen. And so the more equipment and technology that we have so that surgeons can offer more options to patients, the better. So some of the big changes in the last year that have been possible because of the funds raised through this project are new services and new procedures available for people with breast cancer, which is eliminating some travel, some really uncomfortable travel to Orillia before and after procedures, and new procedures for people with prostate cancer. So the first prostate cancer surgery, the surgeons say maybe ever, has been done now here in Parry Sound because of the new equipment that we've been able to put in place for a new urologist to join the team. And that's so important because, you know, often prostate surgery is a day surgery, right? Like you're sent home at the end of the day and you don't want an hour drive in that condition. You want to go home to your bed.
0: Right? Yeah, exactly.

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0: 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Mix of sun and cloud throughout the day today. Today's high is going to be about 20. Partly cloudy overnight, a low is going to be at 13. Another mix of sun and cloud for tomorrow with a low chance we might see some showers in the afternoon and maybe a risk of a thunderstorm with a high of 23. Sunday, it's going to be cloudy, some scattered showers and risk of thunderstorms with a high of 22. Right now, it is 10. So I do some shout outs and thank you to some people who have had a chance to call in this morning with some donations. We've got Dan Peters from McKellar, made a $100 donation, and he said that he used our local hospital this summer and was very happy with how it all went. Dan, thank you so much for that as well as your donation. Also from Fred Hurtbird from McDougall as well, made a $300 donation. Thank you so much, Fred and Dan. We've had quite a few people also donating online, which is another option for you. 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
1: 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We're going to be on air from 6 a.m. to 6 p.m. raising awareness and funds for the West Parry Sound Health Center Foundation. This year, all funds raised will once again go towards essential floor-to-ceiling upgrades in the hospital surgical suites. The second phase of the $2.5 million project will fund new and upgraded equipment required for four surgical services: ophthalmology, urology, orthopedics, and a new breast cancer procedure. According to officials, an anonymous donor has once again pledged to match all donations. To donate, call 705-746-2163 or stop by and see us at 60 James Street or visit our website at myparrysoundnow.com. The 151st Rosso Fall Fair takes place tomorrow. The annual family-friendly event will run from 10 a.m. to 4 p.m. at 7 Ash Street. Organizers say the day will include interactive activities, games, races for kids and adults, live music, vendors, delicious food, and plenty of small-town fair fun. You can also get up close with amazing animals and creatures from Amanda's Exotics and explore and discover and learn with Science North. For more details, visit rossofallfair.ca. Prime Minister Mark Carney says Canadians know that naming reality means calling it Lake Ontario, then, now, and always. He posted the comment on social media after U.S. President Donald Trump signed an executive order to change the name to Lake America. It all stems from the Canada-U.S. trade war and war of words this week between Trump and Ontario Premier Doug Ford. Ford says it's Lake Ontario to Canadians and the rest of the world, now and forever. Carney adds the name is more than 400 years old and predates both the Confederation of Canada and the U.S. Declaration of Independence. Manitoba Premier Wab Kanoo weighed in saying, "We're at the part of Trump's presidency that's like a really over-the-hill band playing a song from 50 years ago at a casino," adding it's a little sad and not his best work. Global Affairs Canada says that it's aware of about 30 Canadians and permanent residents in Nepal and the Tibet region whose whereabouts and well-being have not yet been confirmed after flash flooding this week. Officials say the Canadian consul officials are working urgently to establish contact with them and confirm their safety. Hundreds of people have been killed, with more than 1,000 missing. Five consular officials have been dispatched to Kathmandu to support Canadians and coordinate with local officials and partners. As of yesterday, there are about 860 Canadians registered as being in Nepal and 18 in the Tibet Autonomous Region, China.
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1: And now for a look at Moose Sports. The Blue Jays couldn't close out the series with the win, getting blocked out by the Royals 13-2. The loss put Toronto 3.5 games back of the final AL wildcard spot. The Jays are welcoming the Mariners next. Week 4 of the NFL preseason kicked off last night with four games. The Bills edged the Steelers 28-27. The Browns beat the Patriots 37-13. The 49ers defeated the Raiders 18-12. And the Rams topped the Chargers 20-18. The NFL regular season officially kicks off September 8th, with Seahawks hosting the Patriots.
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1: It is 8:03. Good morning. It's our Moose FM Radiothon in support of the West Parry Sound Health Center Foundation. We have our volunteers on the lines, Patty and Mary Lynn, ready for your calls at 705-746-2163. Mostly a mix of sun and cloud throughout the day today. The high is going to be about 20. Overnight, it's going to be partly cloudy with our low at 13. Mix of sun and cloud again for tomorrow. There is a chance that we might see some showers and maybe risk of thunderstorms in the afternoon. High is going to be at 23. Sunday, it's cloudy, some scattered showers and risk of thunderstorms with a high of 22. Right now, it's 10.
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0: It's a Moose FM annual radiothon in support of the West Prairie Sound Health Center Foundation. Joining us, we have Dr. Champion. So let us know, what is your role at the hospital and how long have you been with the West Prairie Sound Health Center? And what makes this work meaningful for you?
1: So I'm Dr. Kay Champion, and I'm one of the general surgeons at the hospital. I've been here for the last 7 years. And one of the things that makes my work really meaningful is that I get to help patients access care close to home and give them as many surgical options as is reasonable for us in the center and to help them access the care that they need.
0: The Moose FM Radiothon has been a long-standing tradition since 2010. So last year, together we raised over $103,000. What are you hoping for this year?
1: So we're really hoping that the community can come forward again this year with their generous donations, because we're hoping to complete our $2.5 million surgical suite upgrade, which includes upgrading the equipment in the operating rooms, the endoscopy room, and the medical device reprocessing department, which is where everything gets sterilized for patient procedures. And a generous donor is going to double every donation by matching all donations. And so this way it makes all of the donations in the community that much more effective for reaching our goal.
0: So Dr. Champion, what are the top three things you wish more people understood about hospitals and healthcare in general, or even the West Prairie Sound Health Center in particular?
1: So I think it's important for people to recognize that while we do receive funding from the province, it actually doesn't go to cover the cost of medical equipment and technology, which is the direct responsibility of the hospital and the community. And so everything in a hospital that is not part of the actual building but is equipment for medical care has to be purchased with the help of donors.
0: Now, why is it important that the West Prairie Sound Health Center has a full scope of general surgery services, you know, given that Prairie Sound is between Sudbury and Barrie? Why not rely on their surgical suites?
1: So I obviously have some bias to this as a general surgeon. However, I have been the direct recipient of surgical care as a patient, as have some of my family members. And care close to home makes a really, really big difference, in particular for emergency care. It means that you don't have to travel when you have an emergency and you can access the care you need as soon as possible when time might be critical. And it also means that there's less burden on patients and families to travel for medical procedures and medical issues. Because for anyone who has had to travel for medical issues, it's a big thing. It's a disruption for you. It's a disruption for your family. It may take time away from work, or your loved one may need to take time away from work to help you get to your surgery and any follow-up appointments. And so it really makes a big difference to having healthy, sustainable rural communities to have that care close to home.
0: What has been the impact on patients and families of the surgical suite update so far?
1: A big impact we have seen in general surgery is working towards improved care for our breast cancer patients. Myself and Dr. Glass, as the other surgeon who does breast cancer surgery, the two of us are working on a program where we have new technology to localize lymph nodes for breast cancer patients so that we can get to a point where they actually don't have to travel to Orillia either the day before or the day of their surgery to get extra tracer injections for their breast cancer surgery.
0: It's our annual Moose FM Radiothon in support of the West Prairie Sound Health Center Foundation. 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

0: Sale Department from the Bare Naked Ladies on Moose FM. 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And on the phone lines, we have our volunteers, Patty and Mary Lynn. Thank you so much for being here this morning. And they're ready for your calls at 705-746-2163. So it's Friday. It's our Radiothon day. And I thought, you know what? Let's have Greg Andrew Havish, the fish guy, joining us. Good morning, Greg.
1: Good morning. Thanks for having me.
0: So, Greg, let's talk a little bit about, you know, how important it is having a local hospital here in our community.
1: Absolutely. I mean, as some people may not know, is the government doesn't pay for the machines. The hospital has to raise it. That's why we're doing this. It's not just to raise money, but it's for specific use for, like you said in on the radio, upgrades and specific machines for specific things. One being breast cancer, which I heard you mention on the radio, which is obviously pretty important to all of us.
0: And especially for...
1: Yeah, Tammy was, years ago, she was the first person on, and I believe it was the new mammogram machine. Hopefully that's what it was. She will correct me if it's not. But yeah, she was actually the first one in there to give it a go. So it definitely is important. Anyone that can donate, please do. I just donated $250, and we're putting out a challenge to all the real estate agents and real estate broker owners in the area to donate to our West Prairie Sound Health Center. So if you can, please be generous. We greatly appreciate it. We do have an anonymous donor that's going to match all the donations, which is absolutely huge. So we're not asking if you can't afford it, but even a dollar, $5, we're not asking you to take, you know, the money you can't afford. But for the ones that can in the community, you know, please be generous.
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2: Good morning. 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Details at Canoe for Cancer. If you're getting out on the Muskoka Lakes, Lake of Bays, up through Bancroft and Halliburton, light northwest winds, 5 to 10 knots, going light tonight, shifting southwest Saturday morning, increasing southwest 10 knots with gusts to 15 Saturday afternoon, light winds Saturday evening, waves half a meter or less, water temperature 21 degrees, fair skies, there's a chance of a scattered shower Saturday late in the afternoon and evening, Port Carling Locks, open 8 a.m. until 8 p.m. today. For Georgian Bay, northwest winds 10 knots or less. They'll build to west 10 knots this afternoon. Southwest 10 knots near midnight and southwest 15 Saturday morning. Waves half a meter or less. Could build 1/2 to 1 meter tomorrow morning. Water temperature 19 to 21 degrees. Fair skies today. Some scattered showers Saturday evening with risk of thunderstorms. Trent Severn Waterway. Open 9 till 6:30. We'll be out in the beautiful Beneteau from Bayport today, headed up to Gloucester Pool. Remember, water on the water, beer on the pier. 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
0: 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Our phone lines are open, and our volunteers this morning are Patty and Mary Lynn, ready for your calls. 705-746-2163. Mix of sun and cloud today. High is going to be about 20. It's going to be partly cloudy overnight. Our low is going to go to 13. Tomorrow, another day of mix of sun and cloud, but the only change is there's a possible chance of showers and maybe a risk of a thunderstorm in the afternoon with a high of 23. Sunday, it will be cloudy, some scattered showers, still that risk of thunderstorms in there, and a high of 22. Right now, it's 12.
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0: Good morning, I'm Kathy Jennings. Today is Moose FM's Radiothon. We're going to be on air from 6 a.m. to 6 p.m. raising awareness and funds for the West Perry Sound Health Center Foundation. This year, all funds raised will once again go towards essential floor-to-ceiling upgrades in the hospital surgical suites. The second phase of the $2.5 million project will fund new and upgraded equipment required for four surgical services: ophthalmology, urology, orthopedics, and a new breast cancer procedure. According to officials, an anonymous donor has once again pledged to match all donations. To donate, call 705-746-2163 or stop by and see us at 60 James Street or visit our website at myperrysoundnow.com. The 151st Rosso Fall Fair takes place tomorrow. The annual family-friendly event will run from 10 a.m. to 4 p.m. at 7 Ash Street. Organizers say the day will include interactive activities, games, races for kids and adults, live music, vendors, delicious food, and plenty of small-town fair fun. You can also get up close with amazing animals and creatures from Amanda's Exotics and explore and discover and learn with Science North. For more details, visit rossofallfair.ca. Prime Minister Mark Carney says Canadians know that naming reality means calling it Lake Ontario, then, now, and always. He posted the comment on social media after U.S. President Donald Trump signed an executive order to change the name to Lake America. It all stems from the Canada-U.S. trade war and war of words this week between Trump and Ontario Premier Doug Ford. Ford says it's Lake Ontario to Canadians and the rest of the world, now and forever. Carney adds the name is more than 400 years old and predates both the Confederation of Canada and the U.S. Declaration of Independence. Manitoba Premier Wab Kanu weighed in saying, "We're at the part of Trump's presidency that's like a really over-the-hill band playing a song from 50 years ago at a casino," adding it's a little sad and not his best work. Global Affairs Canada says that it's aware of about 30 Canadians and permanent residents in Nepal and the Tibet region whose whereabouts and well-being have not yet been confirmed after flash flooding this week. Officials say the Canadian consul officials are working urgently to establish contact with them and confirm their safety. Hundreds of people have been killed, with more than 1,000 missing. Five consular officials have been dispatched to Kathmandu to support Canadians and coordinate with local officials and partners. As of yesterday, there are about 860 Canadians registered as being in Nepal and 18 in the Tibet Autonomous Region, China. And now for a look at Moose Sports. The Blue Jays couldn't close out the series with the win, getting blocked out by the Royals 13-2. The loss put Toronto 3.5 games back of the final AL wildcard spot. The Jays are welcoming the Mariners next. Week 4 of the NFL preseason kicked off last night with four games. The Bills edged the Steelers 28-27. The Browns beat the Patriots 37-13. The 49ers defeated the Raiders 18-12. And the Rams topped the Chargers 20-18. The NFL regular season officially kicks off September 8th. With Seahawks hosting the Patriots.
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0: 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Good morning. It's our Moose FM Radiothon in support of the West Perry Sound Health Center Foundation. We have on the phone lines for our volunteers this morning, Patty and Mary Lynn, ready for your calls at 746-2163. So a mix of sun and cloud throughout the day today. We'll see a high above 20. Overnight's partly cloudy with our low going to 13. Tomorrow, a mix of sun and cloud for most of it. There's possibly a chance you might see some showers and maybe even a risk of a thunderstorm later in the day with a high of 23. Sunday's cloudy, some scattered showers, still that risk of thunderstorms, and a high of 22. Right now it's 12.
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0: Taylor Swift and Post Malone. 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It's our annual Moose FM Radiothon in support of the West Prairie Sound Health Center Foundation. And we have our volunteers on the phone lines ready for your calls at 705-746-2163. And we're back with Greg the Fish Guy. So another way people can donate as well, aside from calling.
1: Right. Sorry, I can't hear you, unfortunately. Oh, you can. I mean, you can call in. You'll have to take it over.
0: Oh, okay. So to call, you can 746-2163. 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Just click on the Radiothon tab there. So, Greg, we're raising funds for the Surgical Suite Update Project.
1: Correct.
0: And that's huge because this way people don't have to always travel. It's nice to have that local hospital.
1: Right. Absolutely. I mean, many years ago, pre-COVID, we had to use it. My father-in-law was here from PEI and had kind of a coughing episode, and it was like something to do with his heart, but he was okay, but we still, you know, had to go. So I will hear, I don't live there, I don't need to use it type thing. But when you do need it, or your neighbor or your friend, we need it to be here. If we didn't have it, it would be extremely detrimental to all of us in the community, whether we're living here like us or visiting as cottagers for the summer type thing. So it's definitely important, and we need it here for sure.
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0: It is 8:52. Good morning. It's our Moose FM Radiothon in support of the West Perry Sound Health Center Foundation. If you were trying to get through earlier, guess what? The phone lines are open and our volunteers are Mary Lynn and Patty. And they've been here this morning, ready for your calls at 746-2163. Donate what you can. Mostly a mix of sun and cloud. Today, high is going to be about 20. Partly cloudy overnight with a low of 13. Another mix of sun and cloud day for tomorrow, but maybe a chance of showers and possibly a risk of a thunderstorm in the afternoon with a high of 23. Sunday will be cloudy, some scattered showers in there, and maybe that risk of thunderstorm still kind of hovering around and a high of 22. Right now, it's 12.
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1: Good morning, I'm Kathy Jennings. Today is Moose FM's Radiothon. We're going to be on air from 6 a.m. to 6 p.m. raising awareness and funds for the West Prairie Sound Health Center Foundation. This year, all funds raised will once again go towards essential floor-to-ceiling upgrades in the hospital surgical suites. The second phase of the $2.5 million project will fund new and upgraded equipment required for four surgical services: ophthalmology, urology, orthopedics, and a new breast cancer procedure. 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The 151st Rosso Fall Fair takes place tomorrow. The annual family-friendly event will run from 10 a.m. to 4 p.m. at 7 Ash Street. Organizers say the day will include interactive activities, games, races for kids and adults, live music, vendors, delicious food, and plenty of small-town fair fun. You can also get up close with amazing animals and creatures from Amanda's Exotics and explore and discover and learn with Science North. For more details, visit rossofallfair.ca. Prime Minister Mark Carney says Canadians know that naming reality means calling it Lake Ontario, then, now, and always. He posted the comment on social media after U.S. President Donald Trump signed an executive order to change the name to Lake America. It all stems from the Canada-U.S. trade war and war of words this week between Trump and Ontario Premier Doug Ford. Ford says it's Lake Ontario to Canadians and the rest of the world, now and forever. Carney adds the name is more than 400 years old and predates both the Confederation of Canada and the U.S. Declaration of Independence. Manitoba Premier Wab Kanu weighed in saying, "We're at the part of Trump's presidency that's like a really over-the-hill band playing a song from 50 years ago at a casino," adding it's a little sad and not his best work. Global Affairs Canada says that it's aware of about 30 Canadians and permanent residents in Nepal and the Tibet region whose whereabouts and well-being have not yet been confirmed after flash flooding this week. Officials say the Canadian consul officials are working urgently to establish contact with them and confirm their safety. Hundreds of people have been killed, with more than 1,000 missing. Five consular officials have been dispatched to Kathmandu to support Canadians and coordinate with local officials and partners. As of yesterday, there are about 860 Canadians registered as being in Nepal and 18 in the Tibet Autonomous Region, China.
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1: And now for a look at Moose Sports. The Blue Jays couldn't close out the series with the win, getting blocked out by the Royals 13-2. The loss put Toronto 3.5 games back of the final AL wildcard spot. The Jays are welcoming the Mariners next. Week 4 of the NFL preseason kicked off last night with four games. The Bills edged the Steelers 28-27. The Browns beat the Patriots 37-13. The 49ers defeated the Raiders 18-12. And the Rams topped the Chargers 20-18. The NFL regular season officially kicks off September 8th, with Seahawks hosting the Patriots.
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1: It's 9:05. Good morning. It's a Moose FM Radiothon in support of the West Prairie Sound Health Center Foundation. We are into your 9 o'clock hour and a couple things going on, and I'll tell you more about that this hour. Right now, though, let's get back to the weather. Mix of sun and cloud, a high of 20. Partly cloudy overnight. Low's going to be about 13. Tomorrow, a mix of sun and cloud as well. A chance we might see some showers, maybe a risk of a thunderstorm in the afternoon with a high of 23. Sunday's cloudy with some scattered showers and still a risk of a thunderstorm with a high of 20. Right now, it is 12.
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0: It's Katrina and the Waves and Walking on Sunshine. It's our annual Moose FM Radiothon in support of the West Prairie Sound Health Center Foundation. And we're taking all of your calls right now. We got our volunteers, new ones on the phones. We have Brett and Paul, and ready for your calls at 705-746-2163. So joining us in the studio, we have Sean from McDougal Insurance. Thanks for joining us, Sean.
1: Thanks for having me.
0: So tell us a little bit about, you know, how important it is having a local hospital. You wanted a story to share.
1: Yeah, so, I mean, us at McDougal Insurance, we certainly find any chance we can get to be involved in the community and any way we can do that to support the community in its way, and what better way through the Westbury Sound Health Center. I mean, they are involved in a lot of community events, and we want to make sure that we're donating in ways that can help our community going forward.
0: And you're here to also make a donation.
1: We are, yeah. We at McDougal Insurance have graciously donated $2,500.
0: Oh my gosh.
1: We are very proud to be able to do that. And I guess we have been advised to challenge, in a sense, to all the other insurance brokers in our area. So,
0: well, there you go. You heard it first here on our radiothon. So, yeah, so that's going to be huge. And that doubles, and that's thanks to an anonymous donor. So that $2,500 now is doubled. So, and, of course, raising funds today for the surgical suite update project at our, again, local hospital.
1: Yeah.
0: Yeah. So is there anything else you wanted to share?
1: No, I think that's everything. We're just thanks to the Moose and the West Prairie Sound Health Center and everybody putting this on. This is a great event that we have every year, and we're happy to help.
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1: Our next interview is with Dr. Glass. So, Dr. Glass, what is your role at the hospital, and how long have you been with the West Prairie Sound Health Center, and what makes this work meaningful for you?
2: So I am a general surgeon, and I've been working at the West Prairie Sound Health Center for just over 2 years. The work here means a lot to me, as I actually lived here when I was small, and I greatly loved this community even when I was younger, and I'm really happy that I'm able to contribute to this community in a meaningful way.
1: The Moose FM Radiothon, it's been a long-standing tradition since 2010, and last year, together we raised over $103,000. What are you hoping for this year?
2: It's wonderful that this has been such a long-standing tradition and that we have raised over $100,000 last year. And this year we have an incredibly generous matching donation. So hopefully we can at least raise over $100,000, and this will be matched. We can get even more money for our surgical suite and the hospital foundation.
1: Dr. Glass, what are the top three things you wish more people understood about the hospitals and healthcare in general, or the West Prairie Sound Health Center in particular?
2: One of the things that I think people don't understand is that the funding from the province does not cover complex equipment. For example, our surgical suite, we have lights that need to be renovated, and our laparoscopy equipment is not covered. And we are able to obtain some really exciting new technologies for breast cancer as a result of the generous donations to the foundation that are allowing us to provide cutting-edge care to our patients. Another important point is that a good percentage of the patients who come to the emergency department end up under the care of the surgical team. Having this technology allows us to provide excellent emergency surgical care and critical care to our patients.
1: And why is it important that the West Prairie Sound Health Center has a full scope of general surgery services, you know, given that Prairie Sound is between Sudbury and Barrie? And why not rely on their surgical suites?
2: It's very important that West Prairie Sound has a full scope of general surgery services, as well as the group here. We practice well beyond our traditional scope in order to provide comprehensive care to our community. In general, it is almost always best for patients to receive care closest to home, and we transfer patients out who truly need the specialized care at these centers. And this allows for us to keep our patients home, provide excellent care close to home and more comfortable for patients, but also ensure that these surgical suites outside of our center at Sudbury and Barrie, who are able to provide a wider variety and higher level of care, are able to do so in the times that it is needed. We are not sending things that are within our competency here in Prairie Sound out to these bigger centers, freeing them up for the true complex care that they excel at.
1: What has been the impact on patients and families of the surgical suite update so far, Dr. Glass?
2: One of the expanding surgical services that Dr. Champion and myself are working on is improving access to breast cancer surgeries and using new technologies that have become available to us through the foundation. We are now able to use a seed localization for breast cancer surgery, which improves the patient's outcome from a cosmetic perspective, allows us to be more targeted in our surgical management, and also provides patient greater comfort. Previously, patients had to have a wire localization, which is uncomfortable. The other exciting technology that Dr. Champion and I are working on is a new way to identify lymph nodes in the operating room and preventing patients from having to travel out of town to have injections leading up to surgery. This technology has also been used in other applications. For example, when we're managing complicated bowel surgery, this technology can help us ensure that the connections that we're making or the bowel that we're examining is healthy enough to undergo surgery. These have been some really interesting and exciting technologies that we have to allow us to provide very comprehensive and state-of-the-art care.
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0: 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And on the phone lines volunteering, we have Paul and Brett ready for your calls at 705-746-2163. But Deborah, there's other ways that they can donate, right?
1: Oh, absolutely. For the first time, we've got people down on the street in front of the station. If so, you're walking by on James Street, please stop and say hello. You can make your donation there. 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
0: And I love that they have a QR code down there.
1: Yes. You know, we've started using them a lot recently, and it's so much easier for people. You just whip out your phone, snap the QR code, you're right where you need to be online, and you can be in control of everything that happens.
0: But they also do have a POS machine there, too. So if you wanted to pay by card, that's an option as well.
1: Yes, yes. So just simply tap and pay on the way by. Very, very easy.
0: I love that. So we're going to go over a couple of the challenges that we have. So we had one earlier challenging all mayors and CAOs $100 to meet or beat. Also, all real estate agents. And gosh, we have lots of amazing real estate agents. So I know we're going to get a couple of calls at 746-2163 to either meet or beat the $250 challenge. And we have quite a few more. We'll go through those. One that caught my eye, and pickleball players. Anyone playing across the region, there's a $300 challenge out there for you. And you have something you wanted to share with someone that called in.
1: Well, many of the people who've been calling in today have been sharing their story of why the hospital is important to them. You know, your hospital in Parry Sound, we say that, and it is so important that to know that your hospital is there for you when you need it. And Wanda and Doug Mabley called in, and they made a donation of $200. And while they were on the phone, Doug told the story of what happened to him last year. He needed urgent emergency surgery. I mean, you imagine the stress and the pain and the worry if you go into the emergency department and you hear, okay, we need to operate. That's a scary thing to hear.
0: I was going to say, yeah.
1: And he learned later that it was connected to cancer.
0: Ooh.
1: But he said he is so deeply grateful for the care he received and that the surgical team in the operating room were there just down the hall when he needed it.
0: And that is so huge. And that's why this radiothon is so important, especially for our local hospital. So that number again is 705-746-2163.
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0: leading the morning drive Monday to Friday. It's Moose Mornings with Kathy Jennings.
1: I'm laughing all the way to work.
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14: 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So mostly a mix of sun and cloud throughout the day today with a high of 20. Partly cloudy for overnight, a low is going to be about 13. Mix of sun and cloud tomorrow. A chance you might see some showers and possibly risk of a thunderstorm later in the afternoon with a high of 23. Sunday, it's going to be cloudy, some scattered showers, and still at risk of thunderstorms with a high of 22. Right now, it's 14. 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

0: Harry Sound's own Sully Burroughs, Rally Around. And we need you to rally around with our annual Moose FM Radiothon in support of the West Prairie Sound Health Center Foundation, raising funds for a surgical suite updates project. And we've been doing that for a couple of years now. Is that right?
1: Yes, we started the surgical suite update project last year.
0: Okay, yeah.
1: And I'm really hoping we'll have reached our $2.5 million goal by the end of this year, by December, because the hospital's already buying stuff and we need to pay for it.
0: So our volunteers are ready for your calls at 705-746-2163. You can also donate online. Just go to myperrysoundnow.com. You're going to see the Radiothon tab. Click on that. It'll take you to the link and you're good to go. And new this year, you can stop by and see us out front.
1: On the street, yes.
0: Yeah,
1: which
0: love that.
1: Sounds worse than maybe not the way to say it, but yes. Yeah, so just outside the station on James Street, you'll see our volunteers, some balloons. Stop by, say hello. You can, there's a QR code, take you right to the donor page. You can make your donation with a tap there. We have a machine. And of course, all donations are eligible for charitable tax receipts.
0: And of course, doubled with the anonymous donor.
1: Yes, our very generous anonymous donor who's making today just so successful.
0: And I know that you have, what was it called, the special program?
1: Community Champions.
0: That's
1: yes.
0: It. Thank you. Please tell us about that.
1: Yes. You know, it's sometimes easy to forget just how generous the business community is in this town. We have so many businesses that step up every year and support us in a lot of different ways. And this year, we've decided to give people a chance to be recognized as community champions during the Radiothon. So I just want to talk about three businesses that have stepped up and become community champions for the Moose FM Radiothon this year. Jessica Vergier Studios. If you walk through downtown Parry Sound, you may walk by her studio. You may see her beautiful paintings on her Facebook page, just gorgeous landscapes of Georgian Bay and other parts of the region. So she is a community champion, and she has donated $250. Dock Kings does really great looking docks, and you'll see them all over on every lake. And they've donated $500. And Jolly Roger Inn and Resort. You know, Kathy, I want to tell you a little bit funny story about Jolly Roger Inn and Resort.
0: Yeah.
1: As a kid, driving up and down Highway 69, we'd pass this hotel, and I always wanted to stay there. I always wanted to stay at the Jolly Roger Inn. And finally, last summer, I got a chance to stay there, and it's a nice hotel. Like, the rooms are nice. The people are great. So I'm so happy they're a community champion this year, and they've raised $250 for us.
0: That is awesome. So thank you to all of those businesses. And again, like, everybody in the community that's been able to donate throughout the day-to-day or even online.

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1: My name is Heather Smith, and I am one of the anesthesiologists at the West Perry Sound Health Center. I'm currently the chief of anesthesia, and I've been here for 12 years. A lot of the items that are on our wish list still are things that the general public and patients would never recognize as being important, but the team behind the scenes, the nurses, the surgeons, the anesthesiologists, the medical device reprocessing department, we all recognize the importance of it and know that these items are super important in delivering high quality care. 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So if they break, we do not have replacement options for them. 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
10: 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A mix of sun and cloud throughout the day today. High will be about 20. Overnight, it's going to be partly cloudy. Our low will be at 13. Another day of mix of sun and cloud tomorrow, but the change is a chance of showers and possibly risk of a thunderstorm later in the afternoon with a high of 23. Sunday's cloudy, some scattered showers and risk of thunderstorms with a high of 22. Right now, it's 14. 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

0: 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Joining us right now, we have Murray Stevens. He was one of the patients at our local hospital. Murray, can you share your story with us?
1: Oh, my. That's quite the story. All I can really say is that anybody that wants, that really needs the hospital, should think about our hospital. We've got great nurses. I had fantastic nurses the whole time I was there. Fantastic care. Nobody realizes how busy and how overworked our nurses are, and they still give compassion, empathy, and good service to everybody they met, and yet just run off their feet.
0: And Murray, what was the reason that you were in the hospital for?
1: That's because of my own stupidity. I went in on an emergency. It was my own stupidity. I waited too long. When I ended up going in, I had to have 6 to 8 inches of my bowel taken out. Dr. Foster was on top of that almost immediately. I just come out of the CAT scan. I was going to the trauma center, and he was coming in the other way, and I'm going, this can't be good. I know him on sight.
0: We're so lucky here in Parry Sound and surrounding communities to have a local hospital.
1: The problem with having to been shipped, I wouldn't have made it. I was within an hour of being dead. He hadn't have gotten to me then. I don't think I would have made it to another hospital. The importance of having surgeons in this area is just life-altering.
0: And that's why it's so important to have the local hospital, surgical team, the surgical suite, everything you need for a medical emergency.
1: I had 4 surgeons working on me for 5 hours. When I come out, and my wife was the one that told me this because until I met the surgeons, every one of them came to my room to see how I was doing. You don't often see that. You don't see the people behind those masks when you have surgery. You don't often meet them in a bigger area, a bigger city. Here they care about you. They come and they see you. How are you doing? You don't see that everywhere. We're very lucky, and we've got very good surgeons.
0: Murray, what would you like to say to those right now that are listening of how important it is for us to especially have a local hospital here?
1: You never know when you're going to need health care or surgery or whatever. If you need it, you better want it right here in town. And if you want good surgery, if you want good health care, you got to pay for it. It doesn't matter where you are. The health center is great. Our system is, and our nurses, our people here, we've got fantastic people. Don't hesitate. Make your donation. I do every day. I do every other day or so because I'm happy to lucky to be here, to be able to say anything at all.
0: Murray, thank you so much for sharing your story with us.
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0: It's Harlequin, thinking of you. 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And we have on the phones volunteers Brett and June, ready to take your calls at 705-746-2163. And you can also stop in and see us at 60 James on the third floor, or even stop outside.
1: Yes, we have volunteers sitting on this sitting on the street. I can't find a way to say that, Kathy. That sounds better. Anyway, they're just outside the studio on James Street. Happy to chat. Happy to help you make a donation and answer any questions that you have.
0: Perfect. Yes. And you can also go online. Just go to myprairiesoundnow.com. You'll see the Radiothon tab there. Click on it and it'll take you there. Want to do a couple of shout outs. We have, where were we last? Kirk and Merrill Hammond made a $206 donation. Thank you so much. Connor McDougall made a $103 donation. I'm kind of curious what is with the, instead of like making it a solid number, having these.
1: So that's online. When you make your donation online, it asks you if you would like to increase your donation slightly to help cover the costs of the credit card. Because, you know, every time you use your credit card, there's a fee to process, and we pay that fee. So that's just a that's just an option that you have to help us cover that fee, and then it's added to your donation.
0: Oh, okay, great. All right. So, and then we had a call in from Mary Lynn Black. She did $100. And Laura Stinson also did $100. And another $100 from Tom and Margaret McAllister. And, oh gosh, the list is amazing. Like, it's been a crazy morning on the phones, but that's what we want.
1: It's so wonderful to hear the phones ring, to see all the activity on the website. Just, this town is just full of such generous people. It's wonderful.
0: It is. And we've had some people stopping in the studio as well.
1: Yes, yes. We've had some people stop in and want to talk to you about Gary.
0: Yes.
1: So Gary is from Bunny Trail, and I'm going to say I'm not quite sure where that is, having only been in Parry Sound for 2 years, but I'm going to go find out. And Gary made a donation of $300, and he is challenging all his friends and neighbors to donate as well, whatever amount is comfortable for you and meaningful for you. But he had a very special reason for making a donation. His mother recently found herself in the emergency department, and he wanted to say thank you to everyone at the hospital who cared for his mom. And I can only imagine, you know, how important it is to have, to know that your parent is being well taken care of and being well taken care of near your home, so you don't have to worry about traveling and visiting and doctor's appointments and all that. So Gary was so generous, and he's challenging his friends and neighbors from the Bunny Trail to step up as well.
0: Perfect. And thank you so much for that. So our phone lines are open, 705-746-2163. And Gary also had a request. So here is Rush, Closer to the Heart on the Moose.

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1: Good morning. Absolutely beautiful this morning. It's going to be a great day out in the waters. If you're a paddler, Canoe for Cancer is tomorrow, August 29th. They start at the top of the Big Chute Marine Railway. You get to ride down and then paddle the 13 kilometers into Port Severn. Details at Canoe for Cancer. If you're getting out on the Muskoka Lakes, Lake of Bays, up through Bancroft and Halliburton, light northwest winds, 5 to 10 knots, going light tonight, shifting southwest Saturday morning, increasing southwest 10 knots with gusts to 15 Saturday afternoon, light winds Saturday evening, waves half a meter or less, water temperature 21 degrees, fair skies, there's a chance of a scattered shower Saturday late in the afternoon and evening. Port Carling Locks, open 8 a.m. until 8 p.m. today. For Georgian Bay, northwest winds 10 knots or less. They'll build to west 10 knots this afternoon. Southwest 10 knots near midnight and southwest 15 Saturday morning. Waves half a meter or less. Could build 1/2 to 1 meter tomorrow morning. Water temperature 19 to 21 degrees. Fair skies today. Some scattered showers Saturday evening with risk of thunderstorms. Trent Severn Waterway. Open 9 till 6:30. We'll be out in the beautiful Beneteau from Bayport today, headed up to Gloucester Pool. Remember, water on the water, beer on the pier. 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
12: 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The lines are a little quiet at the moment, and our volunteers, June and Brett, are waiting for your calls. 705-746-2163. Throughout the day today, a mix of sun and cloud. High is going to be about 20. Partly cloudy overnight with our low of 13. Mix of sun and cloud. Cloud again tomorrow. Chance of showers and risk of thunderstorms in the afternoon. High is going to be at 23. Sunday, it's going to be cloudy, some scattered showers, and still risk of thunderstorms. High is going to be at 22. Right now, it's 15. 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

0: 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It's our annual Moose FM Radiothon in support of the West Perry Sound Health Center Foundation. 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We're back with Deborah Loosemore, the CEO of the West Perry Sound Health Center Foundation. So Deborah, for people that might just be tuning in, let's kind of tell what the importance is and why we're doing this Radiothon.
1: The West Perry Sound Health Center Foundation is the fundraising partner of the West Perry Sound Health Center. And this is something you see across Ontario and across Canada, that the hospital foundations fundraise for a hospital. But why? It's because in Ontario, like across Canada, the operating funds for the hospital that come through our healthcare system don't cover, for the most part, don't cover medical equipment, surgical equipment, technology, or improvements to the capital space. So when you walk into a hospital, everything you see that is not part of the building is there because people have donated to furnish and equip their hospital. The hospital here has a very, very good process for making sure that they know what their needs are, what equipment is coming off warranty and will need to be replaced because it can no longer be repaired, and what equipment they can keep using till it breaks. Like some stuff, you know, it works. Why replace it? But other things, you don't want to take that chance, right?
0: No.
1: If it's in a hospital. And so there's actually about $10 million worth of equipment that's slated to be replaced between now and 2030, which is not so far away. And that's what this fundraising is for. The foundation's fundraising and the generosity of this community, which is tremendous, make sure that there is up-to-date equipment in every part of the hospital, that the technology is up-to-date. So when you walk through the door, you know that your medical team has the best possible tools to make you better.
0: And what's new this year, aside from what we're doing outside, where people, you know, walking by or can drive by and make donations, is also thank you to an anonymous donor.
1: Yes, we're so fortunate. So a donor has stepped up and offered to match every donation today, and that will help us take a big step forward to completing the surgical suite update project, which is a $2.5 million project. And we have to raise that money because the hospital started buying equipment and we've got to pay for it. So we're so grateful that this donor has stepped forward, and it's going to make a tremendous difference.
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0: 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Taking your calls at 746-2163. Joining us right now, we have Victoria Langley. So tell us, what is your role at the hospital? And how long have you been with the West Perry Sound Health Center? And what makes this work meaningful for you?
1: I'm the Chief Nursing Officer at West Perry Sound Health Center. I've been with West Perry Sound Health Center for 10 years now. And I think it makes it meaningful to have the ability and to care for the community that we live in.
0: With the Moose FM Radiothon, it's been a long-standing tradition since 2010. And last year, together we raised over $103,000. What are you hoping for this year?
1: We're so excited to hear from donors and when they share their stories about how the donations make advanced health care possible at the West Perry Sound Health Center. We're hoping that our community will step up once again and give towards the completion of our surgical suite upgrade.
0: And what are the top three things that you wish more people understood about hospitals and healthcare in general, or the West Perry Sound Health Center in particular?
1: I would hope that people would understand that provincial government funding does not cover the cost of medical equipment and technology. So almost everything we use and see in the hospital is not part of the building. It has to be purchased with the help of our generous donors. We have the ability to have equipment to treat and stabilize patients. Due to our distance from other hospitals, we have to be able to have top-of-the-line equipment to be able to treat patients here to prepare them for either procedures or for transfer for further care. And we're able to provide the community these services due to the generosity of all our donors.
0: Why is it important that the West Perry Sound Health Center has a full scope of general surgery services? You know, given that Perry Sound is between Sudbury and Barrie, why not rely on their surgical suites?
1: It's better for everyone if we can provide treatment at West Perry Sound Health Center prior to transporting someone for treatment via an ambulance or a helicopter, because that adds more elements of risk and discomfort to the patients. So we like to keep care local.
0: And our last question for you, what has been the impact on patients and families of the surgical suite update so far?
1: With the generosity of our donors, we've had success in recruiting new surgeons and surgical procedures like urology and ophthalmology to the West Perry Sound Health Center to keep care local. And that's because the generosity of donors were able to purchase the equipment that we need to facilitate those programs.
0: Thank you to Victoria Langley, the Chief Nursing Officer. Was there anything else that you wanted to add?
1: I really appreciate the generosity of our community, and for everyone that's donated, you're making a difference in how our hospital is able to treat patients.
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0: Mostly a mix of sun and cloud throughout the day today with a high of 20. Partly cloudy for overnight, a low is going to be at 13. And a mix of sun and cloud for most of tomorrow. Slight chance we might see some showers and maybe a risk of a thunderstorm later in the day with a high of 23. Sunday's cloudy, some scattered showers and risk of thunderstorms with a high of 22.
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flash us from behind. Loud voice booming, please step out onto the line. Ballet bridge words of comfort, Cena just hides her eyes. Policeman taps the shades, it's at a Chevy 69. How bizarre.

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How was I?

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0: my face.
1: 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Next, we're chatting with Shelly Jackson. So, Shelly, what is your role at the hospital, and how long have you been with the West Prairie Sound Health Center Foundation? And what makes this work meaningful for you?
2: I am actually the acting charge nurse for the operating room, surgical services, which encompasses pre-op and day surgery and the operating room. I've been an OR nurse since 1987. I've been working for West Prairie Sound since 2001 and then working in the operating room for majority of the years that I've been here. My job is very fulfilling. It is wonderful to be able to see people often at their lowest point when they're coming to us for surgery and to see how we can actually take care of them and help them with their surgery and their recovery. It's a very fulfilling job. I love my job.
1: So with the Moose FM Radiothon, it's been a long-standing tradition since 2010, and last year together we raised over $103,000. What are you kind of hoping for this year?
2: Truly hoping that our generous community will come forward again this year. It is so very important that we complete our 2.5 million surgical suite update, hoping it to be completed by the end of December. The update is really beneficial in our floor-to-ceiling upgrade for most of the equipment in 3 ORs and endoscopy, and also for our medical device pre-processing department that actually sterilizes our equipment and puts our equipment all together that we are needing for surgery. I have heard that a generous donator will double every donation, matching all donations 100%, which is so exciting. And we're very excited to hear from our donors and their stories and how our advanced health care has helped them, whatever care we've given.
1: And Shelly, what are some of the top three things you wish, maybe more people understood about the hospitals and healthcare in general, especially the West Prairie Sound Health Center in particular?
2: Oh, well, I don't know if everybody realizes that provincial funding doesn't cover the cost of medical equipment and technology that needs to be advanced. And, it's once the hospital is built, the equipment that we need and to replace and stuff is solely on our generous donators. And so it's really, really important for our community to have those donators come forward and donate. And hopefully this radiothon helps us meet our goal. People that we see tend to be sicker and sicker, and having the service and equipment to treat our community and cottagers and vacationers is what is most important, to be able to give excellent care to our patients.
1: And why is it important that the West Prairie Sound Health Center has a full scope of general surgery services? Given that Prairie Sound is between Sudbury and Barrie, why not rely on their surgical suites?
2: Oh, those places are so far away for patients when they're needing care. The best care is the care that's closest to home, and operating rooms needs to be ready for anything that comes through the door. And that's for people that are living here, are working here, are playing here in our region and visiting. We want to be able to give the best services for those people. I feel that their outcomes are much better if they are actually being treated in the area. You don't have to travel so far. Traveling home in a car for a couple hours is not really the best scenario for a patient, and it's better to have those services provided here.
1: Okay, so Shelly, we've got one more question for you. What has been the impact on patients and families of the surgical suite update so far?
2: It's very exciting. We've had some expanding surgical services. Urology is back in play, and we can now treat people that have prostate cancer here. We're able to do surgeries for those patients here at home. They don't have to travel. Breast cancer advances are incredible. We've made great advances in this area, and we've got updated equipment that helps locate and to able to help the surgeon remove that cancer area. And it's so exciting to see that there's better outcomes for patients that are receiving the latest equipment advances with donations.
1: And was there anything else that you'd like to add?
2: Yes, I'd really encourage everybody listening that would be able to step up and donate. And as I say, we've had this other donator generously going to match donations 100%, and that's so exciting. And I just encourage those out there to take part and help build our hospital better. And that we thank everybody that has generously donated in the past that are donating today.
1: It's our Moose FM Radiothon in support of the West Prairie Sound Health Center Foundation. 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

0: You learn from Alanis Morissette. Hi, it's Kathy. It's our annual Moose FM Radiothon in support of the West Prairie Sound Health Center Foundation. And on the phones, we have our volunteers, Megan and June. And let me take a look at the lines. Oh, you know what? They're open. So if you were trying to call earlier or you're looking to call in now, the number is 705-746-2163 and donate what you can. It's all going towards a surgical suite update project at our local hospital. And also we'll be doubled, thank you to an anonymous donor. So we've had quite a few people that have been donating online. You can do that at myperrysoundnow.com. And Christopher Bishop was one, donation of $300. Thank you so much. Stephen Bond, $200. Also, we have McDougal Pickleball. They made a $300 donation, and they also had a challenge. All pickleball players across the region. So if you can either beat that or make any type of donation towards today's Radiothon, that would be great. So the number again is 705-746-2163. Let's see, we have some others. Kenneth and Nancy Gallagher. Oh, sorry, Gallinger made a $150 donation. Dr. Derek and Mary George made a $100 donation. We have Rod Barrett, who made a $1,000 donation. Oh, my gosh. You know, we have an amazing community. And whether it's the businesses or people in our communities or just, you know, people that are coming through town, making donations towards Radiothon has been huge. Also, we have Laura Cowtan, $500. Paula Corbett, $200. Keith Higgins, $51. Greg, he had made, Greg Adjahavich, the fish guy, he made his $250 donation, and he had a challenge out there to all real estate agents. And I don't see any on the list yet, but I'm sure I will before the end of the day, right? 746-2163. Speaking of challenges, all challenges for mayors and CAOs, $100 challenge out there. All retired nurses in the Parry Sound area, we had someone donate $100, so challenging all of the nurses out there. And what else do we have? All the North Lake Rosso people as well, a $250 challenge. We have all insurance companies in the region, $2,500 or what you can. And of course, to all grandparents, I didn't see that one. To all grandparents, $100 challenge going out there. I am a grandparent myself, so I just might have to match that. 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If you get a chance to get out, stop by and see us here at the station. 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
7: Now, Moose weather.
8: Mostly a mix of sun and cloud throughout the day today with a high of 20. Partly cloudy for overnight, a low is going to be at 13. And a mix of sun and cloud for most of tomorrow. Slight chance we might see some showers and maybe a risk of a thunderstorm later in the day with a high of 23. Sunday's cloudy, some scattered showers and risk of thunderstorms with a high of 22.
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0: 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It's Daniel Musa FM Radiothon in support of the West Prairie Sound Health Center Foundation. And on the phone lines, we have Megan and just a second, June. And there are volunteers here answering those phone lines right now. 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Also, Deborah, there's a couple of other ways that people can donate throughout the day today.
1: 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Or you can stop by. We have volunteers on James Street outside of the studio, and they're happy to chat, happy to share information about the foundation and the hospital, and happy to help you make a donation.
0: That's right. Yeah. And it's MyPerrySoundNow.com. And also another way, because sometimes we've been noticing that the lines are busy, which is phenomenal. We're not complaining about that by any means. But there are other ways to reach out. If the line is busy, you can text us at 746-4291, and then we'll have one of the volunteers call you back. Or you can Facebook message us on our 103.3 Moose FM page, and we'll get back to you that way. And you have a couple of shout-outs you wanted to do.
1: You know, the businesses in the region have been so generous and so supportive of the foundation in many, many ways. And I just wanted to talk about three that have stood forward as community champions for the Radiothon this year. Jessica Verdier Studios. Jessica is a wonderful artist. She has a studio on James Street, just on the other south of Seguin, towards the water. Beautiful landscape art. And also things like puzzles and scarves and prints, etc., and shirts that you can purchase in her studio. And she's become a community champion this year. Doc King's, really great company, great owner, and they do beautiful work. If you're looking for a new dock on any piece of did you say piece of water? any water in the region. And Jolly Roger Inn and Resort have also come on as community champions this year.
0: That's awesome. So thank you so much to those businesses. And of course, everyone who's been able to donate. And you know, it's not the amount that matters. It's just being able to donate what you can.
1: Absolutely. Every donation is meaningful. Every donation is important. And it's deciding what is a meaningful and important donation to you. And we are so appreciative of every donor.
0: And I just want to do a couple of shout outs. We've had some people that have donated outside where we have a setup there. And we have some things we want to do. So we have an anonymous donation of $40 on behalf of Sue Whitley's 80th birthday. Another one, we have a $1,000 anonymous donation in memory of John Adams. So I wanted to do those shout outs as well. So phone lines are open, ready for your call, 705-746-2163. 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
12: It is the Moose FM Radiothon in support of the West Perry Sound Health Center, and our volunteers are ready for your calls at 705-746-2163. 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And we're raising funds today for the Surgical Suite Update Project. Well, it's almost lunchtime, and it smells so good in here right now. Thank you to Sean from Boston Pizza. How's it going?
13: You're welcome. Great.
12: So thank you for bringing us lunch today. Brought some pizzas and salads, and I'm just, you know, cannot wait to dive into it. So normally when you come on and you bring us lunch, you also bring a donation in, but you're doing a little different spin this time.
13: Yeah, for sure. So we always do sell kids cards for September 1st, and it runs for 6 weeks. $5 for five free kids meals. Last year, we sold 500. We're donating 100% of all those funds towards the surgical suite this year. So approximately $2,500.
12: Oh, my gosh. That's amazing. That's wonderful. Thank you so much for doing that. That's going to go a long way. And, of course, that's going to double, right, from our anonymous donor.
13: Yes. That'd be excellent.
12: Anything else that you wanted to add, like a shout-out or encouragement or like that?
13: No. I think everybody's doing the best that they can do to help support, and it's fantastic.
12: It is. So the phone lines are open. Our volunteers are ready. 705-746-2163. Thank you so much for coming in, chatting with us, and we're definitely looking forward to, you know, talking more about all the proceeds that are going to go towards from those kids' cards.
13: For sure.
12: Definitely. And I'm going to go have some pizza. 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

0: 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You'll see the Radiothon link there. Click on it. It'll take you to where you need to go. Or even more than welcome to always stop by and see us. Whether you come up to the third floor to say hi, we'll throw you on air, by the way, or you can go out front. We have a team down there that are all set up to take donations there as well. So, Deborah, we have a couple of thank yous to do.
1: We do. You know, the businesses in this region have been so generous and so supportive of the foundation in many different ways. And I just want to say thank you to the businesses that are helping support today by providing some food and drinks for our volunteers, because, you know, it's fun, but it's a hard job to be here all day, 12-hour days for some of the people who are here. So thank you so much to Tim Hortons, to Sobeys, and Boston Pizza, and McDonald's, all who have very generously provided refreshments for our volunteers and staff working today.
0: Oh gosh, yeah, we needed that coffee this morning. And then now we're just devouring this delicious lunch. So yeah, it's been great. The community is phenomenal. And one thing I love about Radiothons is we get to see people from the community. They'll come up and say hi.
1: Absolutely. Sean from Boston Pizza was just here. We've had Dr. Hall stopped in earlier today on his way to work with a very generous donation, and so many others as well. And also the stories that you get to hear, Kathy. You know, the hospital has touched, I mean, it sounds almost too obvious to have to say it, but to have a hospital of this caliber in a community like this and to be able to have advanced healthcare here when you need it is so precious, and so many people are telling their stories today, and that's wonderful to hear.
0: Yes, and we love them. Keep coming by and saying hi, and you can also call in and share those stories with us as well. 705-746-2163.
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7: Now, Moose weather.
8: Mostly a mix of sun and cloud throughout the day today with a high of 20. Partly cloudy for overnight, a low is going to be at 13. And a mix of sun and cloud for most of tomorrow. Slight chance we might see some showers and maybe a risk of a thunderstorm later in the day with a high of 23. Sunday's cloudy, some scattered showers and risk of thunderstorms with a high of 22.
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1: Good afternoon. I'm Andrew Mendler. Today is the Moose FM Radiothon. We will be on air until 6 p.m. raising awareness and funds for the West Perry Sound Health Center Foundation. This year, all funds raised will once again go towards essential floor-to-ceiling upgrades in the hospital's surgical suites. The second phase of the $2.5 million project will fund new and upgraded equipment required for four surgical services: ophthalmology, urology, orthopedics, and a new breast cancer procedure. According to officials, an anonymous donor has once again pledged to match each donation. To donate, call us at 705-746-2163, drop by 60 James Street, or visit the Foundation's website. The OPP has acknowledged the, quote, significance of the recent charges laid against the members of the Southern Georgian Bay OPP detachment. Earlier this month, the Special Investigations Unit arrested and charged two officers with sexual assault and breach of trust. In a statement released yesterday, OPP Chief Superintendent Coyer Yateman says accountability, professionalism, and integrity are fundamental to maintaining public confidence and that the OPP remains committed to these principles. He says when concerns are raised about the conduct of our employees, they are taken seriously and thoroughly investigated. According to Yateman, no member of the OPP is above the law. As the matter is before the courts, no details related to the charges were provided. The 151st Rosso Fall Fair takes place tomorrow. The annual family-friendly event will run from 10 a.m. to 4 p.m. at 7 Ash Street. Organizers say the day will include interactive activities, games, races for kids and adults, live music, vendors, delicious food, and plenty of small-town fair fun. You can also get up close with amazing animals and creatures from Amanda's Exotics and explore, discover, and learn with Science North. For more details, visit rossofallfair.ca. The regulator for nurses in Ontario says the latest stats show continued growth with nursing supply. The College of Nurses of Ontario says 197,000 nurses renewed their registration this year, representing a net gain of about 6,100 or a 3.2% increase from last year. In the Northeast, the number of nurses was up about 250 from last year to more than 6,800. Officials say Ontario graduates remain the main source of growth across the province. They also say because of recent labor mobility legislation making it easier for Canadian nurses to register in Ontario, they've seen an increase of nearly 1,900 nurses from other parts of the country register in this province.
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1: In Moose Sports, the Toronto Blue Jays open up a three-game series at home tonight against the Seattle Mariners. Dylan Cease gets the start for the Jays. First pitch is 7:07. The Jays are currently slipping out of the playoff picture, sitting 3.5 games back of the final wildcard spot. In the CFL, Winnipeg hosts Montreal. While in the WNBA, Toronto's in Las Vegas.
0: Now, Moose weather.
1: We will see mainly sunny skies this afternoon, high of 20 degrees. Clear skies overnight, and the temperature will dip down to a low of 13. Tomorrow, a mix of sun and cloud. A risk of thunderstorms will linger over the morning and afternoon, and we'll see a high of 23. Sunday, cloudy with a chance of light rain, though only a few millimeters is expected, if any at all. Daytime high, 22 degrees.
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0: It's our annual Moose FM Radiothon in support of the West Prairie Sound Health Center Foundation. We are joined right now with Dr. Heather Smith. So what is your role at the hospital, and how long have you been with the West Prairie Sound Health Center? And what makes this work meaningful for you?
1: My name is Heather Smith, and I am one of the anesthesiologists at the West Prairie Sound Health Center. I'm currently the chief of anesthesia, and I've been here for 12 years. What makes my job meaningful? It sounds cliche, but I like to help people. And in my role specifically, I get to connect with patients who are in high stakes, high anxiety environments, and I connect with them on a very quick basis to try to gain their trust and then ultimately get them through surgery safely and comfortably. And I think that makes a difference, and I find that pretty meaningful.
0: With the Moose FM Radiothon, it's been a longstanding tradition since 2010. Last year, together, we raised over $103,000. What are you kind of hoping for this year?
1: Yeah, we're grateful for the relationship that exists between the West Prairie Sound Health Center Foundation and the Moose FM Radiothon. Thank you for all of your contributions over the past several years. We couldn't have done it without you. This year is super important and meaningful to me because the proceeds are going to the surgical suite update, and because the operating room is basically my second home, having donations go to this department is really super important to me. So thank you. And the other really exciting piece is that there is an anonymous generous donor who's doubling all of the donations by 100%. So everything that the community donates is doubled, and that's going to help us obtain our goal, hopefully by the end of the year.
0: Dr. Smith, what are the three top things you wish more people understood about hospitals and healthcare in general, or even the West Prairie Sound Health Center in particular?
1: For the first thing, I think people misunderstand how hospitals are funded. We don't actually receive government funding to help maintain and upgrade the equipment that's in the hospital. So anytime we need new equipment, that has to be fundraised separately from any of the government funding. So that's the biggest thing I think people should understand. The second thing about the West Prairie Sound Health Center in particular is that we have really talented surgeons. We have three excellent general surgeons who live and work here full time. And then we have a variety of visiting surgeons from other communities. And all of these surgeons can do really great things if we provide them the tools that they need. So please donate generously and help us help you so that we can give you local, high quality care in Prairie Sound.
0: Why is it important that the West Prairie Sound Health Center has a full scope of general surgery services, you know, given that Prairie Sound is between Sudbury and Barrie? And why not rely on those surgical suites?
1: For the most part, I think keeping care local is ideal for everyone. When you look at the proximity of the West Prairie Sound Health Center, it's over 130 kilometers to the nearest tertiary center. We need to be able to provide high quality care locally to prevent having to ship people out to different communities. I think patients having to travel to other centers for their care creates a lot of stress. It's expensive. There's a lot of logistics that need to go into it. And if we can keep care local for them, that just saves everyone the stress and the time, and it just makes everything easier.
0: And our final question for you, Dr. Smith. What has been the impact on patients and families of the surgical suite update so far?
1: I think the biggest impact on the patients and families that they would notice is the introduction of new equipment that facilitates treatment of breast cancer and prostate cancer. So the breast cancer surgeries have been streamlined with our new technologies that we've purchased so far, and we have been able to offer new prostate cancer surgeries in Prairie Sound with the purchases from the donations so far. So those would be the biggest things that the patients themselves would have seen. There are a lot of other purchases that have been made that would be invisible to the patient, but they certainly make a big impact on overall safety, comfort, and quality of the surgeries that they're receiving.
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3: Early morning, got Mona Lisa by my side. What's the story behind that devious smile?

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1: My name is Heather Smith, and I am one of the anesthesiologists at the West Perry Sound Health Center. I'm currently the chief of anesthesia, and I've been here for 12 years. A lot of the items that are on our wish list still are things that the general public and patients would never recognize as being important, but the team behind the scenes, the nurses, the surgeons, the anesthesiologists, the medical device reprocessing department, we all recognize the importance of it and know that these items are super important in delivering high quality care. Something as simple as the operating table that the patients lie on during surgery, or the lights that light up the surgical field, those are on our wish list, and some of them have been deemed obsolete. So if they break, we do not have replacement options for them. So we need new equipment, and we depend on the donors to help us purchase those. So please donate to the foundation and help us complete our surgical suite update project.

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1: Good afternoon. We've had a pleasant day out on Georgian Bay this morning. A few little scattered showers moving in. If you're a paddler, tomorrow is the Canoe for Cancer event. It starts at the top of the Big Chute Marine Railway and then goes down through Gloucester Pool to Port Severn. Get details at Canoe for Cancer. If you're getting out on the waters of the Muskoka Lakes, Lake of Bays, up through Bancroft and Halliburton, fairly light northwest winds, 5 to 10 knots, becoming light tonight, shifting southwest 10 tomorrow morning, increasing southwest 10 knots, with gusts to 15 knots tomorrow afternoon, light again Saturday evening. Waves, half a meter or less, water temperature 21 degrees. Fair skies, you might get a little scattered shower through the weekend. Otherwise, looks pretty good. Port Carling locks open, 8 a.m. until 8 p.m. Georgian Bay, those northwest winds at 10 knots, becoming west 10 this afternoon. Southwest 10 near midnight, then building southwest 15 tomorrow morning. Waves, half a meter or less, could build 1/2 to 1 meter tomorrow morning. Water temperature 19 to 21 degrees. Fair skies, scattered showers Saturday evening with the risk of thunderstorms. Trent Severn Waterway open 9 till 6:30. The beautiful Beneteau from Bayport will head up into Gloucester Pool this weekend. Remember, water on the water, beer on the pier. 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
9: Now, Moose Weather.
10: We will see mainly sunny skies this afternoon, high of 20 degrees. Clear skies overnight, and the temperature will dip down to a low of 13. Tomorrow, a mix of sun and cloud. A risk of thunderstorms will linger over the morning and afternoon, and we'll see a high of 23. Sunday, cloudy with a chance of light rain, though only a few millimeters is expected, if any at all. Daytime high, 22 degrees.
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0: 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That's 746-2163. Joining us right now, we have Murray Stevens. He was one of the patients at our local hospital. Murray, can you share your story with us?
1: Oh, my. That's quite the story. All I can really say is that anybody that wants, that really needs the hospital, should think about our hospital. We've got great nurses. I had fantastic nurses the whole time I was there. Fantastic care. Nobody realizes how busy and how overworked our nurses are, and they still give compassion, empathy, and good service to everybody they met, and yet just run off their feet.
0: And Murray, what was the reason that you were in the hospital for?
1: That's because of my own stupidity. I went in on an emergency. It was my own stupidity. I waited too long. When I ended up going in, I had to have 6 to 8 inches of my bowel taken out. Dr. Foster was on top of that almost immediately. I'd just come out of the CAT scan. I was going to the trauma center, and he was coming in the other way, and I'm going, this can't be good. I know him on sight.
0: We're so lucky here in Parry Sound and surrounding communities to have a local hospital.
1: The problem with having to been shipped, I wouldn't have made it. I was within an hour of being dead. He hadn't have gotten to me then. I don't think I would have made it to another hospital. The importance of having surgeons in this area is just life-altering.
0: And that's why it's so important to have the local hospital, surgical team, the surgical suite, everything you need for a medical emergency.
1: I had 4 surgeons working on me for 5 hours. When I come out, and my wife was the one that told me this because I had no real, until I met the surgeons, every one of them came to my room to see how I was doing. You don't often see that. You don't see the people behind those masks when you have surgery. You don't often meet them in a bigger area, a bigger city. Here they care about you. They come and they see you. How are you doing? You don't see that everywhere. We're very lucky, and we've got very good surgeons.
0: Murray, what would you like to say to those right now that are listening of how important it is for us to especially have a local hospital here?
1: You never know when you're going to need health care or surgery or whatever. If you need it, you better want it right here in town. And if you want good surgery, if you want good health care, you got to pay for it. It doesn't matter where you are. The health center is great. Our system is, and our nurses, our people here, we've got fantastic people. Don't hesitate. Make your donation. I do every day. I do every other day or so because I'm happy to, lucky to be here, to be able to say anything at all.
0: Murray, thank you so much for sharing your story with us.
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10: 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Thank you.

0: Gracie Abrams, and That's So True. 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And we have our volunteers on the phones ready for your calls. We have Sherry and Shauna that are answering the lines. The number is 746-2163. If the line is busy, there's a couple of other ways that you can donate. Is you can go online to myprairiesoundnow.com. You can just click on the link there. It'll take you to the page to donate. You can stop by here at 60 James. We've got a crew downstairs, and you can donate there as well. And also through our Facebook page, if the phone lines are busy, you can message us on our Facebook page and we'll call you back. Or you could utilize our text line, which is 746-4291. I know that's a lot to take in, but there's lots of options and we love that. Right, Deborah?
1: Oh, it makes it so much easier. Philosophy is we want to open all the doors to all the donors to make donations in ways that are most comfortable for them.

0: help out make the surgical suite update project possible for the end of the year.
1: It's going to make such a difference to the scope of services that is able to be offered to people here, and not only for emergency surgeries, which of course the one of the worst things I think that can happen when you go into a hospital is with an emergency is for someone to say, we have to put you in an ambulance or a helicopter and take you somewhere else. I mean, that is going to happen. We have to be realistic about what this hospital can actually offer, given where we are, et cetera. But we want to eliminate as much of that travel as possible. But also for planned surgeries, you know, many surgeries are day surgeries now. Like even a hip replacement is a day surgery. And do you want to be leave a hospital still, you know, feeling pretty good because you're on all those painkillers, but then get in a car and drive for 2 hours to get home?
0: Yeah,
1: that's not
0: or
1: fun.
0: Or arrange a drive, right?
1: Right.
0: You know,
1: or arrange
0: easy to do.
1: Yeah.
0: Right.
1: So for almost everyone, almost always, the best health care is the closest health care. And that's what this project will do. It will make more of that health care here available as close as possible to the people who need it.
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7: Now, Moose weather.
8: We will see mainly sunny skies this afternoon. High of 20 degrees. Clear skies overnight, and the temperature will dip down to a low of 13. Tomorrow, a mix of sun and cloud. A risk of thunderstorms will linger over the morning and afternoon, and we'll see a high of 23. Sunday, cloudy with a chance of light rain, though only a few millimeters is expected, if any at all. Daytime high, 22 degrees.
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0: L King X's and O's. It's our annual Muse FM Radiothon in support of the West Prairie Sound Health Center Foundation into the 1 o'clock hour. Well, I'll tell you, this day is going by super quickly. And we have volunteers on the lines. This hour, we have Megan and Sherry that are answering the phone lines for you at 705-746-2163. The lines are pretty quiet right now. So you know what? Anyone who calls this hour to make a donation of any amount, their name will go into the draw to see the Rucklaws. They're performing tomorrow night at the Kitabala. So I have a pair of tickets that you'll have a chance to win to see the Rucklaws at the Kitabala tomorrow night. And that's for any donation that comes in for the 1 o'clock hour up until 2. Then we'll see who our lucky winner is. So that number again, 705-746-2163.
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mundane, a masterpiece. Oh my, my love. I take one look at you, you're taking me out.

0: It's a Moose FM annual radiothon in support of the West Prairie Sound Health Center Foundation. Joining us, we have Dr. Champion. So let us know, what is your role at the hospital and how long have you been with the West Prairie Sound Health Center? And what makes this work meaningful for you?
1: So I'm Dr. Kate Champion, and I'm one of the general surgeons at the hospital. I've been here for the last 7 years. And one of the things that makes my work really meaningful is that I get to help patients access care close to home and give them as many surgical options as is reasonable for us in the center and to help them access the care that they need.
0: The Moose FM Radiothon has been a long-standing tradition since 2010. So last year, together we raised over $103,000. What are you hoping for this year?
1: So we're really hoping that the community can come forward again this year with their generous donations, because we're hoping to complete our $2.5 million surgical suite upgrade, which includes upgrading the equipment in the operating rooms, the endoscopy room, and the medical device reprocessing department, which is where everything gets sterilized for patient procedures. And a generous donor is going to double every donation by matching all donations. And so this way it makes all of the donations in the community that much more effective for reaching our goal.
0: So Dr. Champion, what are the top three things you wish more people understood about hospitals and healthcare in general, or even the West Prairie Sound Health Center in particular?
1: So I think it's important for people to recognize that while we do receive funding from the province, it actually doesn't go to cover the cost of medical equipment and technology, which is the direct responsibility of the hospital and the community. And so everything in a hospital that is not part of the actual building but is equipment for medical care has to be purchased with the help of donors.
0: Now, why is it important that the West Prairie Sound Health Center has a full scope of general surgery services, you know, given that Prairie Sound is between Sudbury and Barrie? Why not rely on their surgical suites?
1: So I obviously have some bias to this as a general surgeon. However, I have been the direct recipient of surgical care as a patient, as have some of my family members. And care close to home makes a really, really big difference, in particular for emergency care. It means that you don't have to travel when you have an emergency, and you can access the care you need as soon as possible when time might be critical. And it also means that there's less burden on patients and families to travel for medical procedures and medical issues. Because for anyone who has had to travel for medical issues, it's a big thing. It's a disruption for you. It's a disruption for your family. It may take time away from work, or your loved one may need to take time away from work to help you get to your surgery and any follow-up appointments. And so it really makes a big difference to having healthy, sustainable rural communities to have that care close to home.
0: What has been the impact on patients and families of the surgical suite update so far?
1: A big impact we have seen in general surgery is working towards improved care for our breast cancer patients. Myself and Dr. Glass, as the other surgeon who does breast cancer surgery, the two of us are working on a program where we have new technology to localize lymph nodes for breast cancer patients, so that we can get to a point where they actually don't have to travel to Orillia either the day before or the day of their surgery to get extra tracer injections for their breast cancer surgery.
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0: 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And on our phone lines right now for volunteers, we have Megan and Sherry, and they're ready for your calls. Also, quick reminder, if you missed it earlier, anyone that calls this hour up until 2 o'clock, their name will go into a draw. We're giving you a chance to win a pair of tickets to see the Reclaws. They're going to be performing at the Kita Bala tomorrow night. And so your name will go into the draw for any donations that you make this hour. So again, that's for a chance to win a pair of tickets to see the Reclaws at the Kita Bala. So the number to call is 705-746-2163 and donate what you can. 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Let's see, we have James and Rhonda Cousins, a donation of $100. Thank you so much. Also Carl and Susan Tanos, $500. Bev and Tony Hockridge, $100. Cindy and Terry Harkness, $200. We have Annette Proser, $50. Alan and Claire Skinner did $100. We have Sally Anderson did $50. Rodney and Diane Renkin did $100. And also we have Dr. William P. Sawyer, family doctor in Cincinnati, Ohio, was in town and did a $150 donation. Thank you so much. 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Maybe he's got some family and friends in the area as well. So what a great way to help support. Thank you so much for that. So again, our phone lines are open, 705-746-2163.
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0: David Wilcox and Downtown Came Uptown. Well, we're downtown for our annual Moose FM Radiothon in support of the West Prairie Sound Health Center Foundation. 705-746-2163 is a number to call. So, Deborah, speaking of downtown, we have some volunteers downtown out front.
1: Mm-hmm. So come by the station on James Street. You'll see volunteers from the hospital sitting on the street. I can't find a way to say that, Kathy. That doesn't sound a little weird, but they're down there ready to talk to you, ready to help you make a donation, answer any questions about the foundation or the hospital.
0: Perfect. So now let's talk about the surgical suite update project and how much it means and how much it's needed.
1: Well, you know, like everything, medical equipment wears out, right? Things come to end of life. And last summer, as an example, there's this piece of equipment that's, another donor is calling in.
0: There we go, yes.
1: there's a piece of equipment called the C-arm.
0: Can you answer that?
1: Sorry. Oh, somebody got it.
0: Oh, did they? Okay.
1: Yeah. Oh, maybe
0: nope,
1: not.
0: Maybe not. Just, okay.
1: Sorry. We are distracted by the phone.
0: There we go. Okay.
1: Somebody's got it.
0: All right.
1: So there's a piece of equipment in the OR called the C-arm. And what it is a special x-ray machine that is actually shaped like the letter C that can go around a person who's on the operating table in any configuration. So if the doctor needs to take an x-ray during surgery, they can do that and immediately they see the digital image, they know what they're looking at. Well, it broke. It just broke.
0: Oh,
1: it was
0: no.
1: it was past its end of life and it broke. You can't have a piece of equipment like that out of commission. So,
0: and it probably costs a lot too.
1: That was over $300,000 for that one piece of equipment.
0: Wow.
1: So we've replaced that, but there are other pieces of equipment that are coming to the end of life. And once they pass that warranty period, they can't be repaired. And you can't risk that. You have to have equipment that you can trust. So that's what this project will do, is make sure that we have the most up-to-date equipment, that new technology that's been invented since some of the equipment was purchased originally is available. As we've heard from the surgeons who are talking about the breast cancer surgery, this is equipment that is not brand new in the sense that other hospitals have had it for a while, but it's new to Parry Sound and it's going to make a tremendous difference for patients. And really that's what this is about, making sure we have the most advanced healthcare possible available to the most people so that people don't have to travel and that they know that when they come to the hospital, their doctors and nurses have what they need to provide the best possible care.
0: Perfect. All right. So that number to call one more time is 705-746-2163. And a quick reminder, anyone that makes a donation this hour, their name will go into the draw for a chance to win a pair of tickets to see the Reclaws. They're coming to the Kitabala tomorrow night. 705-746-2163.
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9: We will see mainly sunny skies this afternoon. High of 20 degrees. Clear skies overnight, and the temperature will dip down to a low of 13. Tomorrow, a mix of sun and cloud, a risk of thunderstorms will linger over the morning and afternoon, and we'll see a high of 23. Sunday, cloudy with a chance of light rain, though only a few millimeters is expected, if any at all. Daytime high, 22 degrees.
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0: 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Taking your calls at 746-2163. Joining us right now, we have Victoria Langley. So tell us, what is your role at the hospital? And how long have you been with the West Perry Sound Health Center? And what makes this work meaningful for you?
1: I'm the Chief Nursing Officer at West Perry Sound Health Center. I've been with West Perry Sound Health Center for 10 years now. And I think it makes it meaningful to have the ability and to care for the community that we live in.
0: With the Moose FM Radiothon, it's been a long-standing tradition since 2010. And last year, together we raised over $103,000. What are you hoping for this year?
1: We're so excited to hear from donors and when they share their stories about how the donations make advanced health care possible at the West Perry Sound Health Center. We're hoping that our community will step up once again and give towards the completion of our surgical suite upgrade.
0: And what are the top three things that you wish more people understood about hospitals and healthcare in general, or the West Perry Sound Health Center in particular?
1: I would hope that people would understand that provincial government funding does not cover the cost of medical equipment and technology. So almost everything we use and see in the hospital is not part of the building. It has to be purchased with the help of our generous donors. We have the ability to have equipment to treat and stabilize patients. Due to our distance from other hospitals, we have to be able to have top-of-the-line equipment to be able to treat patients here to prepare them for either procedures or for transfer for further care. And we're able to provide the community these services due to the generosity of all our donors.
0: Why is it important that the West Perry Sound Health Center has a full scope of general surgery services? You know, given that Perry Sound is between Sudbury and Barrie, why not rely on their surgical suites?
1: It's better for everyone if we can provide treatment at West Perry Sound Health Center prior to transporting someone for treatment via an ambulance or a helicopter, because that adds more elements of risk and discomfort to the patients. So we like to keep care local.
0: And our last question for you, what has been the impact on patients and families of the surgical suite updates so far?
1: With the generosity of our donors, we've had success in recruiting new surgeons and surgical procedures like urology and ophthalmology to the West Perry Sound Health Center to keep care local. 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
0: 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Was there anything else that you wanted to add?
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0: It's a Tragically Hip and Weak Kings. 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And our volunteers are on the phone lines ready for your calls. We have Sherry and Megan that are on right now, 705-746-2163. So, Deborah, I think this is a good time to go over our challenges. We've had quite a few throughout the day so far.
1: Yeah, this it's this amazing thing that happens when people call in and make

0: 1979 or 1980 are challenged to meet to make a donation just like one of your former classmates has done.
1: Yeah, and that donation they made was $100, so you could meet it, beat it, or just any donation.
0: Yeah.
1: So I'm looking over. We just got a new one. Mm-hmm. So this one comes from Canadian Tire specifically, and they're challenging No Frills for a $500 donation. So we'll see if they meet or beat that number, 746.
0: If you work at No Frills and you're listening to the radio right now, you should let somebody know about that challenge.
1: Yeah, that's right. Yeah, Stacey or Troy. Let them know. 746-2163. Also to all of the grandparents, that's another one I saw in here. Pickleball players across
0: pickleball
1: the region.
0: Players.
1: Yes. I know we have a lot of pickleball players.
0: Yes. Very popular. And also, I have heard that pickleball players are very likely to use the emergency room because the rate of injury is high in that sport.
1: Oh, is it? Okay.
0: Yeah.
1: I haven't tried it yet, so I don't know now. But what's kind of really amazing is every donation is being matched dollar for dollar.
0: It's tremendous boost to this to today. And I think also it's just such a way of this donor saying thank you to everyone else as well who's supporting the hospital. It was their way of saying, you know, I do this and I want to help as many, I want other people to do it. And I can, and this is how I can help make that happen. And it's been very, very successful. You know, last year we broke all records. People were so generous, donated more than $102,000. And I'm so looking forward to seeing where we end up today. Yeah. It's going to be so exciting.
1: I know. It's pretty amazing. And it's not really about the amount you're donating. Just donate what you can. Even at, you know, if you're at work, you can put the hat out and get people to donate a little bit of change, anything like that. Or even stopping here at the station. We have some people posted outside that can take your donations, whether you want to do it by a credit card or debit or want to do it online or just even just make a cash donation as well. And then come up and see us too. We'd love to see you.
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had your chance, but you blew it. Thought you buried me, but I'm alive and living my best life. Yes. Tell me, how's it feel? Huh? Yeah, it was hot then, but I'm even hotter now.

0: 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It's our annual Moose FM Radiothon in support of the West Perry Sound Health Center Foundation. 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And a quick reminder that just this hour, anyone who makes a donation, whichever amount it is, their name will go into a draw for a pair of tickets to see the Reclaws. They're coming to the Kitabala tomorrow night. So you'll have a chance to win those pair of tickets to see the Reclaws at the Kitabala tomorrow night for any donations that are made this hour. That number again is 705-746-2163. 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So the number to call one more time is 705-746-2163.
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8: Now, Moose weather.
9: We will see mainly sunny skies this afternoon, high of 20 degrees. Clear skies overnight, and the temperature will dip down to a low of 13. Tomorrow, a mix of sun and cloud. A risk of thunderstorms will linger over the morning and afternoon, and we'll see a high of 23. Sunday, cloudy with a chance of light rain, though only a few millimeters is expected, if any at all. Daytime high, 22 degrees.
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0: 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Next, we're chatting with Shelley Jackson. So, Shelley, what is your role at the hospital, and how long have you been with the West Prairie Sound Health Center Foundation? And what makes this work meaningful for you?
1: I am actually the acting charge nurse for the operating room, surgical services, which encompasses pre-op and day surgery and the operating room. I've been an OR nurse since 1987. I've been working for West Prairie Sound since 2001 and then working in the operating room for majority of the years that I've been here. My job is very fulfilling. It is wonderful to be able to see people often at their lowest point when they're coming to us for surgery and to see how we can actually take care of them and help them with their surgery and their recovery. It's a very fulfilling job. I love my job.
0: So with the Moose FM Radiothon, it's been a long-standing tradition since 2010, and last year together we raised over $103,000. What are you kind of hoping for this year?
1: Truly hoping that our generous community will come forward again this year. It is so very important that we complete our 2.5 million surgical suite update, hoping it to be completed by the end of December. The update is really beneficial in our floor-to-ceiling upgrade for most of the equipment in 3 ORs and endoscopy, and also for our medical device reprocessing department that actually sterilizes our equipment and puts our equipment all together that we are needing for surgery. I have heard that a generous donator will double every donation, matching all donations 100%, which is so exciting. And we're very excited to hear from our donors and their stories and how our advanced health care has helped them, whatever care we've given.
0: And Shelley, what are some of the top three things you wish, maybe more people understood about the hospitals and healthcare in general, especially the West Prairie Sound Health Center in particular?
1: Oh, well, I don't know if everybody realizes that provincial funding doesn't cover the cost of medical equipment and technology that needs to be advanced. And, it's once the hospital is built, the equipment that we need and to replace and stuff is solely on our generous donators. And so it's really, really important for our community to have those donators come forward and donate. And hopefully this radiothon helps us meet our goal. People that we see tend to be sicker and sicker, and having the service and equipment to treat our community and cottagers and vacationers is what is most important, to be able to give excellent care to our patients.
0: And why is it important that the West Prairie Sound Health Center has a full scope of general surgery services? Given that Prairie Sound is between Sudbury and Barrie, why not rely on their surgical suites?
1: Oh, those places are so far away for patients when they're needing care. The best care is the care that's closest to home, and operating rooms needs to be ready for anything that comes through the door. And that's for people that are living here, are working here, are playing here in our region and visiting. We want to be able to give the best services for those people. I feel that their outcomes are much better if they are actually being treated in the area. You don't have to travel so far. Traveling home in a car for a couple hours is not really the best scenario for a patient, and it's better to have those services provided here.
0: Okay, so Shelley, we've got one more question for you. What has been the impact on patients and families of the surgical suite update so far?
1: It's very exciting. We've had some expanding surgical services. Urology is back in play, and we can now treat people that have prostate cancer here. We're able to do surgeries for those patients here at home. They don't have to travel. Breast cancer advances are incredible. We've made great advances in this area, and we've got updated equipment that helps locate and to able to help the surgeon remove that cancer area. And it's so exciting to see that there's better outcomes for patients that are receiving the latest equipment advances with donations.
0: And was there anything else that you'd like to add?
1: Yes, I'd really encourage everybody listening that would be able to step up and donate. And as I say, we've had this other donator generously going to match donations 100%, and that's so exciting. And I just encourage those out there to take part and help build our hospital better. And we thank everybody that has generously donated in the past that are donating today.
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0: It's Nirvana, and it's our annual Muse FM Radiothon in support of the West Prairie Sound Health Center Foundation. 705-746-2163. Our volunteers on the phone this hour is Mike and Karen. So as you're talking to them, make sure you say hi. And we want to just say thank you, right, Deborah, to all the volunteers that have been helping out throughout the day.
1: Oh, it's fantastic. We have volunteers here on the phones. We have volunteers down on the street saying hello and collecting donations. It's just amazing.
0: It is. And we also want to do some more thank yous.
1: Yes. Yeah, so love to thank James and Shirley Zumach, who donated $206. Elizabeth Cooney donated $100. Kathy Weismer donated $123. Bob and Marlene Price donated $200. Deborah Sywich and Dan Sywich, sorry if I got that wrong, $200 each. Nancy Fournier, $103. Ann Hirsch, $103. Janice Sams, $103. Mary Rocket, $103. Susan Lane, $200. It's just been amazing.
0: It has.
1: Susan wanted us to say thank you to Karen, wanted to thank both Karen and Susan from Harris Lake. Oh, Harris Lake, they were responding to a challenge.
0: That's right.
1: Excellent.
0: Yes, yes. So also we have Kathy Crane. And by the way, congratulations to Kathy Crane. She won a pair of tickets to see the Reclaws tomorrow night at the Kitabella. We actually had two pairs. So our second winner was Shauna Pearson. So they each are going to see the Reclaws at the Kitabella. And thanks for your donations as well. So also thank you to Ron Bulgan, $200. We have Alyssa Smith with $51. We have Kathy Ferris, $1,000. We have Veronica and Keith Ramsey, $100. 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
3: Good afternoon. We've had a pleasant day out on Georgian Bay this morning. A few little scattered showers moving in. If you're a paddler, tomorrow is the Canoe for Cancer event. It starts at the top of the Big Chute Marine Railway and then goes down through Gloucester Pool to Port Severn. Get details at Canoe for Cancer. If you're getting out on the waters of the Muskoka Lakes, Lake of Bays, up through Bancroft and Halliburton, fairly light northwest winds, 5 to 10 knots, becoming light tonight, shifting southwest 10 tomorrow morning, increasing southwest 10 knots, with gusts to 15 knots tomorrow afternoon, light again Saturday evening. Waves, half a meter or less, water temperature 21 degrees. Fair skies, you might get a little scattered shower through the weekend. Otherwise, looks pretty good. Port Carling locks open, 8 a.m. until 8 p.m. Georgian Bay, those northwest winds at 10 knots, becoming west 10 this afternoon. Southwest 10 near midnight, then building southwest 15 tomorrow morning. Waves, half a meter or less. Could build 1/2 to 1 meter tomorrow morning. Water temperature 19 to 21 degrees. Fair skies, scattered showers Saturday evening with the risk of thunderstorms. Trent Severn Waterway open 9 till 6:30. The beautiful Beneteau from Bayport will head up into Gloucester Pool this weekend. Remember, water on the water, beer on the pier. 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
12: We will see mainly sunny skies this afternoon, high of 20 degrees. Clear skies overnight, and the temperature will dip down to a low of 13. Tomorrow, a mix of sun and cloud, a risk of thunderstorms will linger over the morning and afternoon, and we'll see a high of 23. Sunday, cloudy with a chance of light rain, though only a few millimeters is expected, if any at all. Daytime high, 22 degrees.
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0: It's the Northern Pikes. 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You'll see the Radiothon link. Click on that. It'll take you to where you need to go. And of course, we always love seeing people as they're coming by to make, you know, in-person donations at 60 James. You can do it outside, out front. We've got a team out there. Or even come on up in the elevator to the third floor. We're just enjoying some cookies from McDonald's. Thank you so much to the crew out there. They brought some coffee, lemonade, and a couple of variety of cookies. Oh my goodness, that extra little sugar rush should get us through the day. We're here till 6 o'clock. Want to do some shout-outs? Let's see here. We have Harold and Debbie Blower did a $500 donation, and there's a special note. Their granddaughter, Danila, is 16 today, so happy birthday. Also, Ann and Jim Swift made a $250 donation, and they just wanted to share that they received incredible care at the West Prairie Sound Health Center, which is where we're raising money for today. And it's towards the surgical suite update project. So the number again is 705-746-2163. Some more thank yous. Let's see. We have Prairie Sound Arts and Crafts Association did a $200 donation. We have Tom and Brenda Schultz did a $2,000 donation. Oh, my goodness. Jim and Kim Marshall, they did a $100 donation. David Thacker did a $500 donation. Bruce and Karen Beatty did a $100 donation. We also have Heather Smith Medicine Professional Corporation did a $1,000 donation. Glenn Bernie Marina did a $2,010 donation. So taking your calls at 705-746-2163.
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0: 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Thank you.
1: My name is Heather Smith, and I am one of the anesthesiologists at the Westbury Sound Health Centre. I'm currently the chief of anesthesia, and I've been here for 12 years. A lot of the items that are on our wish list still are things that the general public and patients would never recognize as being important, but the team behind the scenes, the nurses, the surgeons, the anesthesiologists, the medical device reprocessing department, we all recognize the importance of it and know that these items are super important in delivering high quality care. Something as simple as the operating table that the patients lie on during surgery, or the lights that light up the surgical field, those are on our wish list, and some of them have been deemed obsolete. So if they break, we do not have replacement options for them. So we need new equipment, and we depend on the donors to help us purchase those. So please donate to the foundation and help us complete our surgical suite update project.
2: 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Thank you.

0: It's Bare Naked Ladies, and it's all been done. It's the annual Moose FM Radiothon in support of the West Prairie Sound Health Center Foundation. On the phones, we've got Karen and Mike, volunteers, ready for your calls, 705-746-2163. We have a special guest joining us. We have Krista Holmes. Krista, how's it going?
1: It's going amazing. How are you doing, Kathy? Long day for you, eh?
0: Oh, it is, but it's well worth it. Definitely well worth it. So you came in to make a donation.
1: I did. I saw the challenge online, so I accepted it. I was acclaimed on Monday as the Zone 3 trustee of the Near North District School Board. So I saw the $100 challenge, and I'm here with my check to drop off. And in turn, I would also like to put out a challenge.
0: Oh, okay. So what do you have for us?
1: I would like to challenge anyone that is on the PFAC committee, which I'm on at the West Prairie Sound Health Center. So anyone on PFAC, if you are interested, whatever the donation is, that would be wonderful to see.
0: All right, that number is 705-746-2163. So Krista, I know you've got kids, and I'm sure you've made several visits to the hospital. And it's,
1: It's funny you say that. My son literally was there at 1 o'clock today to get stitches out of his finger.
0: Oh, no.
1: Yeah, he had surgery last week, so we're good to go. But yes, we do make some hospital visits.
0: So that's why it's so important today, especially, you know, to help raise the funds towards a surgical suite update project.
1: It absolutely is. I can't think of a better place for you guys to be doing this and to give back to our community who's already so amazing. So thank you.
0: Exactly. And also thank you to the anonymous donor who's going to be matching everybody's donation today.
1: Incredible.
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8: We will see mainly sunny skies this afternoon, high of 20 degrees, clear skies overnight, and the temperature will dip down to a low of 13. Tomorrow, a mix of sun and cloud, a risk of thunderstorms will linger over the morning and afternoon, and we'll see a high of 23. Sunday, cloudy with a chance of light rain, though only a few millimeters is expected, if any at all. Daytime high, 22 degrees.
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0: 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And it's our annual Moose FM Radiothon in support of the West Prairie Sound Health Center Foundation. And we have on the phones volunteers Karen and Mike, ready for your calls at 705-746-2163. 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You'll see the spot there. You just click on it, and you're good to go. You can also come and see us. It's a gorgeous day out there right now, eh, Deborah?
1: Oh, it's beautiful. Those clouds rolling in a little while ago were a little bit worrying, but now love the sunshine. I wonder if anybody saw the eclipse last night.
0: I don't know. It was pretty clear on my walk in this morning at like 4, and I noticed that it was pretty bright over the water, so it was kind of cool to see. I haven't seen anything on Facebook, though. I should look. But we wanted to do some shout-outs with our community champions.
1: You know, the businesses in this region are so supportive of the foundation. They understand the importance of having advanced healthcare here for them, for business owners themselves and for their employees and their customers. So just wanted to say thank you to three of our community champions this year. Jessica Vigier Studios. Jessica is a wonderful landscape artist. She has a studio and shop on James Street, just south of Seguin. And if you, she has original artwork as well as prints, T-shirts, posters, note cards, and puzzles. And her puzzles apparently are amongst the most popular designs in Canada. It's amazing. So thank you so much, Jessica, for stepping up and becoming a community champion of the Radiothon this year. Doc Kings, which does really beautiful docks all over the region, stepped up. They were a great supporter last year as well, stepped up again this year as a community champion. And Jolly Roger Inn and Resort, just down the highway, is a community champion for the first time this year. So thank you so much.
0: I love that we have an opportunity to do that with the community champions. That's something new this year, right?
1: Yes, yes. So a community champion for the Radiothon is a business or a club or an association that sets up they set up their own little fundraising project within the Radiothon, and they can then contact their clients, their friendly competitors, their neighbors, their family members, and ask them to donate through their website as well. And all of these donations this year are matched.
0: Oh my, that's right, yeah, from that. And thank you to that anonymous donor. So the number to call is 705-746-2163. Just want to do thank you to Kenneth Jancy with $100. Ruth Walker, also $100. We have Wendy Corman, $100. Debbie Crossman, $200. We have from Patricia Paz, $500. And then who else do we have here? We have Kim Harrison, $250. Appliance Man of Perry Sound, $110. We've got David and Jennifer Bellamy, $100. Sharon and Tom Curtin, $100. We have Brad and Carolyn Butterfield, $500. And so many others. The list is amazing of everybody that's been, you know, able to call in, donate online, or come in person today.
1: It's wonderful. Thanks so much, everyone.
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0: It's our annual Moose FM Radiothon in support of the West Prairie Sound Health Center Foundation. We are joined right now with Dr. Heather Smith. So what is your role at the hospital, and how long have you been with the West Prairie Sound Health Center? And what makes this work meaningful for you?
1: My name is Heather Smith, and I am one of the anesthesiologists at the West Prairie Sound Health Center. I'm currently the chief of anesthesia, and I've been here for 12 years. What makes my job meaningful? It sounds cliche, but I like to help people. And in my role specifically, I get to connect with patients who are in high stakes, high anxiety environments, and I connect with them on a very quick basis to try to gain their trust and then ultimately get them through surgery safely and comfortably. And I think that makes a difference, and I find that pretty meaningful.
0: With the Moose FM Radiothon, it's been a longstanding tradition since 2010. Last year, together, we raised over $103,000. What are you kind of hoping for this year?
1: Yeah, we're grateful for the relationship that exists between the West Prairie Sound Health Center Foundation and the Moose FM Radiothon. Thank you for all of your contributions over the past several years. We couldn't have done it without you. This year is super important and meaningful to me because the proceeds are going to the surgical suite update, and because the operating room is basically my second home, having donations go to this department is really super important to me. So thank you. And the other really exciting piece is that there is an anonymous generous donor who's doubling all of the donations by 100%. So everything that the community donates is doubled, and that's going to help us obtain our goal, hopefully by the end of the year.
0: Dr. Smith, what are the three top things you wish more people understood about hospitals and healthcare in general, or even the West Prairie Sound Health Center in particular?
1: For the first thing, I think people misunderstand how hospitals are funded. We don't actually receive government funding to help maintain and upgrade the equipment that's in the hospital. So anytime we need new equipment, that has to be fundraised separately from any of the government funding. So that's the biggest thing I think people should understand. The second thing about the West Prairie Sound Health Center in particular is that we have really talented surgeons. We have three excellent general surgeons who live and work here full time. And then we have a variety of visiting surgeons from other communities. And all of these surgeons can do really great things if we provide them the tools that they need. So please donate generously and help us help you so that we can give you local, high quality care in Prairie Sound.
0: Why is it important that the West Prairie Sound Health Center has a full scope of general surgery services, you know, given that Prairie Sound is between Sudbury and Barrie? And why not rely on those surgical suites?
1: For the most part, I think keeping care local is ideal for everyone. When you look at the proximity of the West Prairie Sound Health Center, it's over 130 kilometers to the nearest tertiary center. We need to be able to provide high quality care locally to prevent having to ship people out to different communities. I think patients having to travel to other centers for their care creates a lot of stress. It's expensive. There's a lot of logistics that need to go into it. And if we can keep care local for them, that just saves everyone the stress and the time, and it just makes everything easier.
0: And our final question for you, Dr. Smith. What has been the impact on patients and families of the surgical suite update so far?
1: I think that the biggest impact on the patients and families that they would notice is the introduction of new equipment that facilitates treatment of breast cancer and prostate cancer. So the breast cancer surgeries have been streamlined with our new technologies that we've purchased so far, and we have been able to offer new prostate cancer surgeries in Prairie Sound with the purchases from the donations so far. So those would be the biggest things that the patients themselves would have seen. There are a lot of other purchases that have been made that would be invisible to the patient, but they certainly make a big impact on overall safety, comfort, and quality of the surgeries that they're receiving.

0: It's new from Taylor Swift, I Knew It, I Knew You. And we're the annual Muse FM Radiothon in support of the West Perry Sound Health Center Foundation. Ready for your calls on the phones? We are into it. We're the 3 o'clock hour. Gosh, this day's going by quickly. So Mike and Karen are ready for your calls. Ah, guess what? The lines are open. So if you were trying earlier to get through, this is a great opportunity. So that number one more time, 746-2163. So Deborah Loosemore is joining us, the CEO from the West Perry Sound Health Center Foundation. So Deborah, let's kind of review a couple of stories that people have been able to share with us when it comes to the hospital.
1: Well, that's one of the great things about the Radiothon, of course, is when people call in, we get to talk to them and hear their own personal reasons for supporting the foundation and the hospital. And, you know, Chris Long called in earlier today, and Chris made a generous donation. Chris has been coming to a cottage in the region for 53 years.
0: Wow.
1: And this year was the first time he had to use the hospital. He ended up in the emergency department, and he said he was so impressed with the way he was treated, with the empathy and the support he got from the team. And, you know, he said it's just good service.
0: Oh, perfect. There you go. I want to share one. So I just got back from holidays, and I had injured my foot. So I went into Emerge to get it checked because I'm diabetic, and you have to make sure you're very careful with your feet. So I went in, and I was waiting. There was a family that was there. There was about, I don't know, I think they were there with their mom, and it was about five or six of them. But you could tell that they were, you know, kind of anxious and kind of, you know, a little worried of what was going on. But they had nurses coming out to check on everybody every once in a while, making sure everybody was taken care of, if there's anything that they needed. So it's just to go to show what having a local hospital for even visitors or people coming through, how important it is.
1: And, you know, there's some things that the West Perry Sound Health Center is known for, and one that maybe we don't think about too much because we live here, but is really important, is the Ontario Anti-Venom Depot.
0: Oh,
1: of course, this is the prime habitat for the Massasauga rattlesnake, and they're shy. Most of us will never see one, but there's estimated to be 20 to 22,000 of them between Midland and Manitoulin, and their habitat extends as much as 50 kilometers in from Georgian Bay. It's not just on the islands and the rocks, but right in. And so here in Perry Sound, the expertise was developed years ago in treating these bites. The Ontario Anti-Venom Depot is located here. Anti-venom is very expensive, has to be the supply of it has to be managed carefully. There's a protocol. So if you happen to be unfortunately bitten by a rattlesnake, the expertise to treat you is here. So you should come here. Don't think, oh, I'll go to, you know, Sudbury, or I'll drive down to Toronto. Come here. You'll be assessed very quickly. And when the doctors talk about this at our events, which they sometimes do, they say three things. So they say, first, don't try to pick up the snake to confirm it's a rattlesnake.
0: No.
1: No. Second, don't bring the rattlesnake with you to the emergency department.
0: OMG. Okay.
1: And third, it is serious. You do need to get yourself to the emergency department as quickly and safely as you can, which could entail a 911 call if needed. And then the treatment is very effective, but it does need to start. And what people don't realize is that it entails often a stay in the ICU for observation after the anti-venom treatment. So it's a big thing. It's a big area of expertise, and it's centered here.
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3: Good afternoon. We've had a pleasant day out on Georgian Bay this morning. A few little scattered showers moving in. If you're a paddler, tomorrow is the Canoe for Cancer event. It starts at the top of the Big Chute Marine Railway and then goes down through Gloucester Pool to Port Severn. Get details at Canoe for Cancer. If you're getting out on the waters of the Muskoka Lakes, Lake of Bays, up through Bancroft and Halliburton, fairly light northwest winds, 5 to 10 knots, becoming light tonight, shifting southwest 10 tomorrow morning, increasing southwest 10 knots with with gusts to 15 knots tomorrow afternoon. Light again Saturday evening. Waves, half a meter or less. Water temperature, 21 degrees. Fair skies. You might get a little scattered shower through the weekend. Otherwise, looks pretty good. Port Carling locks open 8 a.m. until 8 p.m. Georgian Bay, those northwest winds at 10 knots, becoming west 10 this afternoon. Southwest 10 near midnight. Then building southwest 15 tomorrow morning. Waves, half a meter or less. Could build 1/2 to 1 meter tomorrow morning. Water temperature 19 to 21 degrees. Fair skies, scattered showers Saturday evening with the risk of thunderstorms. Trent Severn Waterway, open 9 till 6:30. The beautiful Beneteau from Bayport will head up into Gloucester Pool this weekend. Remember, water on the water, beer on the pier. 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
18: Now, Moose weather.
19: We will see mainly sunny skies this afternoon, high of 20 degrees. Clear skies overnight, and the temperature will dip down to a low of 13. Tomorrow, A mix of sun and cloud. A risk of thunderstorms will linger over the morning and afternoon, and we'll see a high of 23. Sunday, cloudy with a chance of light rain, though only a few millimeters is expected, if any at all. Daytime high, 22 degrees.
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0: Oh, man, that takes me back. Blondie, Heart of Glass. 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Oh, both lines are busy. Oh, keep those calls coming through, 705-746-2163. If the lines are busy, you can also text us at 746-4291, and then we'll get someone to call you back. But, you know, keep trying those lines. Again, 746-2163. So Deborah Loosemore, the CEO of the West Prairie Sound Health Center Foundation. Deborah, let's talk about the breast clinic. Tell us a little bit more details about that. Oh, wait, I'm not hearing you. Okay, go ahead.
1: Okay. We've heard a lot today from the surgeons about the new equipment in the OR that is allowing new procedures for breast cancer patients. And I wanted to just mention that the hospital does have a breast clinic, which means that if you receive that letter from Cancer Care Ontario that tells you it's time for your screening mammogram, that you don't need to go through your doctor. You can call the hospital directly and book your appointment. And we have at the hospital a very new digital mammography machine. It's a word I find hard to say, mammography machine. And what that does, what that means is that it's much, it's never a nice 20 minutes, but it's not the...
0: it's a little more gentler.
1: It's not as uncomfortable as the old machines were.
0: Okay.
1: The results are very quick. And if unfortunately a problem is found or something is suspected, it gets you into the diagnostic stream very, very quickly. I was talking to one woman who told me, you know, it was less than a month between her first suspicious mammogram and her starting chemotherapy. So that's incredible, incredibly quick, incredibly important to that you can get into the treatment stream so quickly. And we're able to do that because we have this digital mammogram that was purchased through donor dollars several years ago and is available to anyone who needs a screening mammogram.
0: Oh, that's good to know. And what was my thought process? I forgot. Okay.
1: Well, in fairness, there, yes. Ladies and gentlemen out there in Radioland, Kathy has been leading this show since 6 a.m. this morning, and we so appreciate her support.
0: Oh, thank you. So the number to call is 705-746-2163. Oh, yes, I know where it was. So, and what we really rely on a lot of the donations because that's the only way of getting funding, right, for this?
1: Yes, the operating funds for hospitals in Ontario, and this is true for all hospitals and is true across Canada, does not cover medical equipment, surgical equipment, new technology, or new space. So when you go into any hospital in Ontario, almost everything that is not physically part of a building has been paid for by donor dollars, and that includes the digital mammogram machine, and that includes all of the new equipment that's going into the operating room.
0: So donate what you can. You can call 705-746-2163. The lines are open now. So again, that number, 746-2163. Donate what you can.
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0: It's our annual Moose FM Radiothon in support of the West Prairie Sound Health Center Foundation. We are joined right now with Dr. Heather Smith. So what is your role at the hospital, and how long have you been with the West Prairie Sound Health Center? And what makes this work meaningful for you?
1: My name is Heather Smith, and I am one of the anesthesiologists at the West Prairie Sound Health Center. I'm currently the chief of anesthesia, and I've been here for 12 years. What makes my job meaningful? It sounds cliche, but I like to help people. And in my role specifically, I get to connect with patients who are in high stakes, high anxiety environments, and I connect with them on a very quick basis to try to gain their trust and then ultimately get them through surgery safely and comfortably. And I think that makes a difference, and I find that pretty meaningful.
0: With the Moose FM Radiothon, it's been a longstanding tradition since 2010. Last year, together, we raised over $103,000. What are you kind of hoping for this year?
1: Yeah, we're grateful for the relationship that exists between the West Prairie Sound Health Center Foundation and the Moose FM Radiothon. Thank you for all of your contributions over the past several years. We couldn't have done it without you. This year is super important and meaningful to me because the proceeds are going to the surgical suite update, and because the operating room is basically my second home, having donations go to this department is really super important to me. So thank you. And the other really exciting piece is that there is an anonymous generous donor who's doubling all of the donations by 100%. So everything that the community donates is doubled, and that's going to help us obtain our goal, hopefully by the end of the year.
0: Dr. Smith, what are the three top things you wish more people understood about hospitals and healthcare in general, or even the West Prairie Sound Health Center in particular?
1: For the first thing, I think people misunderstand how hospitals are funded. We don't actually receive government funding to help maintain and upgrade the equipment that's in the hospital. So anytime we need new equipment, that has to be fundraised separately from any of the government funding. So that's the biggest thing I think people should understand. The second thing about the West Prairie Sound Health Center in particular is that we have really talented surgeons. We have three excellent general surgeons who live and work here full time. And then we have a variety of visiting surgeons from other communities. And all of these surgeons can do really great things if we provide them the tools that they need. So please donate generously and help us help you so that we can give you local, high quality care in Prairie Sound.
0: Why is it important that the West Prairie Sound Health Center has a full scope of general surgery services, you know, given that Prairie Sound is between Sudbury and Barrie? And why not rely on those surgical suites?
1: For the most part, I think keeping care local is ideal for everyone. When you look at the proximity of the West Prairie Sound Health Center, it's over 130 kilometers to the nearest tertiary center. We need to be able to provide high quality care locally to prevent having to ship people out to different communities. I think patients having to travel to other centers for their care creates a lot of stress. It's expensive. There's a lot of logistics that need to go into it. And if we can keep care local for them, that just saves everyone the stress and the time, and it just makes everything easier.
0: And our final question for you, Dr. Smith. What has been the impact on patients and families of the surgical suite update so far?
1: I think that the biggest impact on the patients and families that they would notice is the introduction of new equipment that facilitates treatment of breast cancer and prostate cancer. So the breast cancer surgeries have been streamlined with our new technologies that we've purchased so far, and we have been able to offer new prostate cancer surgeries in Prairie Sound with the purchases from the donations so far. So those would be the biggest things that the patients themselves would have seen. There are a lot of other purchases that have been made that would be invisible to the patient, but they certainly make a big impact on overall safety, comfort, and quality of the surgeries that they're receiving.
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17: We will see mainly sunny skies this afternoon, high of 20 degrees. Clear skies overnight, and the temperature will dip down to a low of 13. Tomorrow, a mix of sun and cloud. A risk of thunderstorms will linger over the morning and afternoon, and we'll see a high of 23. Sunday, cloudy with a chance of light rain, though only a few millimeters is expected, if any at all. Daytime high, 22 degrees.
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1: Good afternoon. I'm Andrew Mendler. Today is the Moose FM Radiothon. We will be on air until 6 p.m. raising awareness and funds for the West Perry Sound Health Center Foundation. This year, all funds raised will once again go towards essential floor-to-ceiling upgrades in the hospital's surgical suites. The second phase of the $2.5 million project will fund new and upgraded equipment required for four surgical services: ophthalmology, urology, orthopedics, and a new breast cancer procedure. According to officials, an anonymous donor has once again pledged to match each donation. 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The OPP has acknowledged the, quote, significance of the recent charges laid against the members of the Southern Georgian Bay OPP detachment. Earlier this month, the Special Investigations Unit arrested and charged two officers with sexual assault and breach of trust. In a statement released yesterday, OPP Chief Superintendent Coyer Yateman says accountability, professionalism, and integrity are fundamental to maintaining public confidence, and that the OPP remains committed to these principles. He says when concerns are raised about the conduct of our employees, they are taken seriously and thoroughly investigated. According to Yateman, no member of the OPP is above the law. As the matter is before the courts, no details related to the charges were provided. The 151st Rosso Fall Fair takes place tomorrow. The annual family-friendly event will run from 10 a.m. to 4 p.m. at 7 Ash Street. Organizers say the day will include interactive activities, games, races for kids and adults, live music, vendors, delicious food, and plenty of small-town fair fun. You can also get up close with amazing animals and creatures from Amanda's Exotics and explore, discover, and learn with Science North. For more details, visit rossofallfair.ca. The regulator for nurses in Ontario says the latest stats show continued growth with nursing supply. The College of Nurses of Ontario says 197,000 nurses renewed their registration this year, representing a net gain of about 6,100 or a 3.2% increase from last year. In the Northeast, the number of nurses was up about 250 from last year to more than 6,800. Officials say Ontario graduates remain the main source of growth across the province. They also say because of recent labor mobility legislation making it easier for Canadian nurses to register in Ontario, they've seen an increase of nearly 1,900 nurses from other parts of the country register in this province.
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1: In Moose Sports, the Toronto Blue Jays open up a three-game series at home tonight against the Seattle Mariners. Dylan Cease gets the start for the Jays. First pitch is 7:07. The Jays are currently slipping out of the playoff picture, sitting 3.5 games back of the final wildcard spot. In the CFL, Winnipeg hosts Montreal. While in the WNBA, Toronto's in Las Vegas.
0: Now, Moose weather.
1: Mainly clear skies tonight, low of 13. Tomorrow, we'll see a mix of sun and cloud. A risk of thunderstorms will linger over the afternoon and evening. Daytime high, 23 degrees. Sunday, cloudy skies with a chance of light rain, though only a few millimeters is expected over the course of the day, if any at all. High of 22.
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0: It's Tom Cochran, Lunatic Fringe. 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And taking your calls at 705-746-2163. We have new volunteers on the phones. We have Connie and Brittany. And we just want to say, right, Deborah, thank you to all of the volunteers that have been here, whether it's been indoors or outdoors today.
1: Oh, my gosh. They're doing a fantastic job. It's so nice to see the people just kind of step up and want to help. And some of our volunteers have been answering phones at the Radiothon for years. They come back every year because they enjoy it so much. And it is so much fun to be able to talk to donors.
0: Of course it is. Yeah, you get to kind of have that one-on-one. Speaking of which, I know that Connie, who's on the phones right now, she made a donation of $100 and she wanted to do a shout-out. It's Sue Whitley's 80th birthday today.
1: Oh, happy birthday,
0: yes,
1: Sue.
0: Happy birthday. And speaking of birthdays.
1: Well, I don't know if it's a birthday, but I did want to say thank you to Mrs. Nina Archer. Mrs. Archer made a donation today, and Mrs. Archer is 101 years old. She may be our oldest living donor.
0: Oh, my goodness.
1: And she wanted to say thank you, and she's sending love and light to everyone who works at the hospital.
0: Oh, that's wonderful. We love that. It's great when people, you know, when you're calling in, if you want to give a little message or even just share a little bit of your story with us or even come in and share it with us on air, you know, we definitely love that. So 705-746-2163. So we're raising funds for the Surgical Suite Update Project at the West Prairie Sound Health Center. And Deborah, let's kind of talk about
1: the eyes.
0: Is that what it's for? Ophthalmology?
1: Yes,
0: yeah.
1: Eyes. Yes. So a new surgeon has joined the surgical team. They are here part-time and part-time at their practice, I believe, in Sudbury. And they have been working with the team at the West Prairie Sound Health Center to bring in some new ophthalmology surgical equipment so that cataract surgery and glaucoma surgery can happen here. Now, this surgery hasn't been available in Prairie Sound for several years, so we needed an entirely new set of equipment. The equipment that had been used by the previous surgeon had been locked away in a closet for a while, and when we went to look at it, it still used floppy disks.
0: Oh, wow.
1: Yeah, that was kind of what our IT people were saying. So all needed to be replaced. Most of that new equipment has been purchased as a result of this project, which is fantastic. And the first surgery has been done using that new equipment here. So now it's possible for people who need eye surgery to have it done here in Prairie Sound and not have to travel to another facility.
0: And again, that's thanks to the donors.
1: Absolutely, thanks to the donors who have helped us get very close to achieving our $2.5 million goal for this campaign. I'm confident that we will achieve it by the end of this year, and then we'll be on to the next thing, because hospitals always need new equipment. But it'll be so wonderful to know that the operating rooms, the endoscopy room, and the medical device reprocessing department have the newest possible up-to-date equipment and technology.
2: Hi, I'm Annette, and I volunteer at the West Prairie Sound Health Center. 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
1: My name is Heather Smith, and I am one of the anesthesiologists at the West Prairie Sound Health Centre. I'm currently the chief of anesthesia, and I've been here for 12 years. A lot of the items that are on our wish list still are things that the general public and patients would never recognize as being important, but the team behind the scenes, the nurses, the surgeons, the anesthesiologists, the medical device reprocessing department, we all recognize the importance of it and know that these items are super important in delivering high quality care. 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So please donate to the foundation and help us complete our surgical suite update project.
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14: Mainly clear skies tonight, low of 13. Tomorrow, we'll see a mix of sun and cloud. A risk of thunderstorms will linger over the afternoon and evening. Daytime high, 23 degrees. Sunday, cloudy skies with a chance of light rain, though only a few millimeters is expected over the course of the day, if any at all. High of 22.
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0: 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And we're raising funds for the Surgical Suite Update Project. And let's talk now about urology.
1: Urology is another surgical service that was not available here in Parry Sound for quite a while. A urologist has joined the surgical team part-time. I believe his main practice is in Bracebridge. And before he could start working here, certain equipment had to be purchased. These procedures require some very delicate, specific equipment, as well as some very specific sterilization equipment.
0: Okay.
1: Because the instruments are so delicate, they need a special sterilization process. We've obtained that. It's been purchased. Staff have been trained. And the first prostate cancer surgery here in Parry Sound, and Dr. Will Smith believes for at least 20 years, maybe ever, has now been performed, and this is now a service that is available as an option to people with prostate cancer. And this is important because this surgery is often performed as a day surgery. So having it available here means that someone can go into the hospital, have their surgery, and be back sleeping in their own bed that night, recovering.
0: And they don't have to travel far. And it's not like any type of surgery you're leaving from, there's pain involved. You're going to be hitting bumps on the road. It's going to be uncomfortable, especially if you've got to travel or you need to find someone to drive you. So having something like that here locally is huge.
1: Having to leave your own community and travel to another institution for any surgical procedure is a big impact. You have to plan it. You have to find a place to stay the night before. You have to arrange for support. Who's coming with you? Who's going to be there with you? Who's going to drive you back? You have to expect that it's going to be uncomfortable, right? You'll be in a car for an hour, 2 hours, when you really want to be where? Flat on your back in your own bed, right? So it has a big impact, not to mention the expense of having perhaps to find a hotel, pay for gas, maybe rent a car, all of that. So having, for almost everyone all the time, the best healthcare is the closest healthcare. And the more that we can make that happen and so that fewer people have to travel for procedures, the better all of us will be.
0: And again, thank you to everybody who's been able to donate today or throughout the month as well, because we were taking donations online. And we do have our phone lines open, and we have Connie and Brittany that are available to take your call at 705-746-2163.
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0: 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That's 746-2163. Joining us right now, we have Murray Stevens. He was one of the patients at our local hospital. Murray, can you share your story with us?
1: Oh, my. That's quite the story. All I can really say is that anybody that wants, that really needs the hospital, should think about our hospital. We've got great nurses. I had fantastic nurses the whole time I was there. Fantastic care. Nobody realizes how busy and how overworked our nurses are, and they still give compassion, empathy, and good service to everybody they met, and yet just run off their feet.
0: And Murray, what was the reason that you were in the hospital for?
1: That's because of my own stupidity. I went in on an emergency. It was my own stupidity. I waited too long. When I ended up going in, I had to have 6 to 8 inches of my bowel taken out. Dr. Foster was on top of that almost immediately. I just come out of the CAT scan. I was going to the trauma center, and he was coming in the other way, and I'm going, this can't be good. I know him on sight.
0: We're so lucky here in Parry Sound and surrounding communities to have a local hospital.
1: The problem with having to been shipped, I wouldn't have made it. I was within an hour of being dead. He hadn't have gotten to me then. I don't think I would have made it to another hospital. The importance of having surgeons in this area is just life-altering.
0: And that's why it's so important to have the local hospital, surgical team, the surgical suite, everything you need for a medical emergency.
1: I had 4 surgeons working on me for 5 hours. When I come out, and my wife was the one that told me this because I had no real, until I met the surgeons, every one of them came to my room to see how I was doing. You don't often see that. You don't see the people behind those masks when you have surgery. You don't often meet them in a bigger area, a bigger city. Here they care about you. They come and they see you. How are you doing? You don't see that everywhere. We're very lucky, and we've got very good surgeons.
0: Murray, what would you like to say to those right now that are listening of how important it is for us to especially have a local hospital here?
1: You never know when you're going to need health care or surgery or whatever. If you need it, you better want it right here in town. And if you want good surgery, if you want good health care, you got to pay for it. It doesn't matter where you are. The health center is great. Our system is, and our nurses, our people here, we've got fantastic people. Don't hesitate. Make your donation. I do every day. I do every other day or so because I'm happy to, lucky to be here, to be able to say anything at all.
0: Murray, thank you so much for sharing your story with us.
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0: 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Another option is you can go online to myprairiesoundnow.com. Deborah, how are you hanging in there? You've been here since early this morning, too. Maybe not at 4, but you know, just before 6.
1: It's a lot of fun, Kathy. I mean, we're having a great time. It's amazing to see the support in the community and to be able to talk to so many donors. And I'm really, really looking forward to seeing where we end up today and what the total raised is. And we'll be announcing that, of course, at 6 o'clock. So it'll be very exciting.
0: Oh, man. It's gone by so quick. We're already, what, 4:45? So in an hour and 15 minutes, we'll be wrapping this radiothon up, which means you don't have much time to get your donations in if you're waiting for the last minute. 746-2163. I want to talk about the endoscopy room.
1: Yes, so it's a very important part of the operating room, the surgical suite, and many procedures happen there. Whether they're procedures for the digestive system or other parts of your body. And, of course, the one I think that most people think about once you reach a certain age is the colonoscopy. And it's important that if you do receive that letter telling you that it's time for your screening colonoscopy, that you take it seriously. You can book your appointment. You don't need to go through your doctor. You need to take preventative action, and that's a great step to do that. It's a very interesting room when you walk in. I'm not a medical person. My background is not medicine. So, you know, a lot of this is me being educated on things. And when you

0: where the scope is inside your body at any given time. If you can imagine that technology, it's almost like actually being able, like that move, that old movie where they shrunk the people down and put them inside a human body and they were kind of floating around. That's, it's almost like that. It's amazing. But that's the level of technology that exists in medicine now, is that the doctors are able to see in very minute detail with this new equipment. And what does that mean? It means that cancer's caught earlier. It means that other problems are identified much more quickly. And it means that if you do have an issue that needs to be addressed, you can get into the diagnostic and treatment stream right away.
1: And it's all thanks to the people in our communities that help donate towards the hospital, especially for the Surgical Suite Update Project. Because as you say, the government is not able, you don't get any other funding for that.
0: Operating funds for the hospital, for any hospital in Ontario, not just here, but any hospital in Ontario and across the country, in fact, are for operating the hospital. They don't cover new or replacement equipment, technology, or capital space. So when you go into any hospital, anything that is not part of the building has been purchased through donor dollars.
1: So the number to call to make your donation today, we're running up until 6. 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
10: Mainly clear skies tonight, low of 13. Tomorrow, we'll see a mix of sun and cloud. A risk of thunderstorms will linger over the afternoon and evening. Daytime high, 23 degrees. Sunday, cloudy skies with a chance of light rain, though only a few millimeters is expected over the course of the day, if any at all. High of 22.
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3: Good afternoon. I'm Andrew Mendler. Today is the Moose FM Radiothon. We will be on air until 6 p.m. raising awareness and funds for the West Parry Sound Health Center Foundation. This year, all funds raised will once again go towards essential floor-to-ceiling upgrades in the hospital's surgical suites. The second phase of the $2.5 million project will fund new and upgraded equipment required for four surgical services: ophthalmology, urology, orthopedics, and a new breast cancer procedure. According to officials, an anonymous donor has once again pledged to match each donation. To donate, call us at 705-746-2163, drop by 60 James Street, or visit the Foundation's website. The fitness trail between Salt Dock Road and Wabak Street, located above the water treatment plant, is closed, effective immediately. That's according to the town of Parry Sound, who says the closure is to accommodate work on the water treatment plant roof. The town is spending more than $686,000 to replace the leaky roof after staff discovered water intrusion in the plant last year. According to officials, the trail closure is expected to remain in place until September 30th. The remainder of the fitness trail will remain accessible to all trail users during construction. The OPP has acknowledged the, quote, significance of the recent charge.

0: Charges laid against the members of the Southern Georgian Bay OPP detachment. Earlier this month, the Special Investigations Unit arrested and charged two officers with sexual assault and breach of trust. In a statement released yesterday, OPP Chief Superintendent Coyer Yateman says accountability, professionalism, and integrity are fundamental to maintaining public confidence and that the OPP remains committed to these principles. He says when concerns are raised about the conduct of our employees, they are taken seriously and thoroughly investigated. According to Yateman, no member of the OPP is above the law. As the matter is before the courts, no details related to the charges were provided. The 151st Rosso Fall Fair takes place tomorrow. The annual family-friendly event will run from 10 a.m. to 4 p.m. at 7 Ash Street. Organizers say the day will include interactive activities, games, races for kids and adults, live music, vendors, delicious food, and plenty of small-town fair fun. You can also get up close with amazing animals and creatures from Amanda's Exotics and explore, discover, and learn with Science North. 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
0: In Moose Sports, the Toronto Blue Jays open up a three-game series at home tonight against the Seattle Mariners. Dylan Cease gets the start for the Jays. First pitch is 7:07. The Jays are currently slipping out of the playoff picture, sitting 3.5 games back of the final wildcard spot. In the CFL, Winnipeg hosts Montreal. While in the WNBA, Toronto's in Las Vegas.
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0: Mainly clear skies tonight, low of 13. Tomorrow, we'll see a mix of sun and cloud. A risk of thunderstorms will linger over the afternoon and evening. Daytime high, 23 degrees. Sunday, cloudy skies with a chance of light rain, though only a few millimeters is expected over the course of the day, if any at all. High of 22.
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0: It's the weekend and in the night. It's our annual MusaFM Radiothon in support of the West Prairie Sound Health Center Foundation. On the phones, we have... we're into 5 o'clock. Oh, we're into 5 o'clock already.
1: I know.
0: All right, Brittany's here and is... I think Connie's still on the phones, eh? I think I saw her. Connie was still there, and then Madeline. Speaking of which, a shout out to all the volunteers, but not just them. Also, Ishwar has been taking care of the spreadsheet for us. Madeline has been doing phenomenal by being everywhere.
1: It's a real team effort, and you know, Moose FM puts so much into this project for us. We're so appreciative of all the work that you guys have done, both leading up to the radiothon and today. And it's an all hands on deck project for us. It's so important, and we're happy to do it because we love talking to donors. We love talking about what we do and how important the foundation and the hospital are to Parry Sound and the region and everyone who cottages here and everyone who travels through.
0: So at number one more time is 746-2163. And speaking about the spreadsheet that we've been keeping the numbers on, I see one big one was just added.
1: Wow, yes. So we want to say a big thank you to the Rotary Club of Parry Sound, Chapter 1936, because they've just donated $7,500 to this project. That's wonderful. Thank you so much, Rotary.
0: Oh, my goodness. Yes, thank you. And, of course, that's going to double. It's going to be matched dollar for dollar from an anonymous donor who we just thank so immensely for, you know, doing that. And then also thank you to everybody who's been able to donate throughout the day, throughout the month online. And time is ticking. We've got what? 50 seconds left, 50 minutes left to get your donations in. Phone lines are open right now, both lines. And like I said, we've got Connie and Brittany on the line. So 705-746-2163. And let's kind of just review why this radiothon is so important to the hospital.
1: So the West Prairie Sound Health Center Foundation is the fundraising partner of the West Prairie Sound Health Center, your hospital here in Parry Sound. And the reason this partnership exists is because, like here, as in all hospitals in Ontario and across the country, government funding provides for the operations of the hospital, but it does not cover the cost of medical equipment, surgical equipment, technology, and capital space. So when you enter a hospital, almost everything you see that is not part of the building is there because of the generosity of donors. And we've been so fortunate here that this is such a generous community, such a generous region, and a great deal of that generosity also comes from people who cottage here, people who camp here, and people who have family here but who may have moved away but still have family here. All of that is a level of support that means that we have a very high caliber level of advanced healthcare here in our hospital.
0: And I like that it's here. Right? You know, it's in Parry Sound. It's we have so many communities around us. And it's, you know, like we have Carling, we have McDougall, we have, you know, all these lying townships, right?
1: Yeah. So the region, I mean, when you use the term catchment area for hospitals in Ontario, it doesn't mean the same thing as you might get from watching American hospital shows, you know. But the region that is considered belonging to or where that we serve actually stretches from just south of the French River down to just into McTeer and then right across to Highway 11 and past Highway 11 in some cases to the edge of Algonquin. So it's a huge geographic area. The ambulance service is managed out of the hospital. The 911 call center is at the hospital. So the ambulance service in that whole area is provided through our hospital here. And so everyone who lives there, who lives in that big area, as well as everyone who vacations here, cottages here, camps here, or visits. I mean, did you know that the provincial parks in this area have over 500,000 visits every year?
0: Really? Wow. And I wonder how many have had to use our hospital.
1: Well, judging from some of the behavior I see when I camp, I think probably a pretty high percentage.
0: So that number one more time to make your donation is 705-746-2163.
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11: Mainly clear skies tonight, low of 13. Tomorrow, we'll see a mix of sun and cloud. A risk of thunderstorms will linger over the afternoon and evening. Daytime high, 23 degrees. Sunday, cloudy skies with a chance of light rain, though only a few millimeters is expected over the course of the day, if any at all. High of 22.
12: 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This is the last hour to get your donations in. It is 5:20, so there's about 40 minutes left. 746-2163. We have Brittany and Connie here, ready to answer your calls. Again, 746-2163. Do we have any shout-outs that we want to do?
13: Well, I want to say thank you to the businesses that have helped make today possible. You know, with all the volunteers here and the staff working and the full Moose FM team, we've been so grateful for McDonald's, Tim Hortons, Sobeys, and Boston Pizza that helped kept us active and alive and our blood sugar up and the caffeine flowing. So thank you very much, guys. Really, really appreciate it.
12: Yes, thank you. That's amazing. And it tasted all so good.
13: Yes, yes. And also wanted to say thank you to our community champions. You know, we sometimes don't really think about the businesses in town and how supportive they are of the hospital and the foundation and the special projects. And they do it because, they live and work here as well. So they want to know that they have access to great advanced healthcare, but also for their employees, for their customers, for their neighbors. And Jessica Vergier Studios have stepped forward this year as a community champion for the Radiothon. And Jessica is a wonderful landscape artist. She has a studio on James Street, just south of Seguin. And if you're looking for great gifts, her beautiful artwork is on cards and t-shirts and puzzles, as well as, of course, the original paintings are available. Doc Kings, which has great docks on lakes all around the area. And they were very generous supporter last year as well, and they've stepped up again this year as a community champion. And Jolly Roger Inn and Resort. And I have to say, I just love saying that business name over and over again.
12: Yeah.
13: And it's a great spot if you need a place to stay on Highway, I almost said Highway 69. I'm giving away my age here, aren't I? On Highway 400. And some great resort options there as well. So thank you so much for stepping forward as a community champion for this year's Radiothon.
12: You know, we've had a lot of local businesses around the communities that have, you know, called in or donated online. And we've had challenges that have been passed around. And I haven't seen one for anybody that are dog owners, which I really find surprising. We normally at least get one of those. And I love how we've had challenges. You could check our Facebook page for those if you want to make a donation towards one of those challenges. And we only have minutes left, like about 35. And then we're going to be wrapping up this Radiothon. It's been phenomenal. So the number is 705-746-2163. 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

0: Neil Young, it's my, hey, hey. It's the annual Moose FM Radiothon in support of the West Prairie Sound Health Center Foundation. We are into the last hour. 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Click on the link over there. You'll see Radiothon. It'll take you to the page, and you are good to go. All right. So we've had quite a few people visiting us throughout the day, especially this morning. We had Dr. Hall.
1: Yeah, it's so nice to see that people taking the time to actually come here and bring a check or make their donation in person. And so many people that have donated today, it's the first time that they've donated to the foundation as well, which is fantastic to see, because I think it really shows how people are paying attention and really want to know that they have advanced healthcare here, and that, you know, the more that we can do to reduce the travel. And people like Dr. Hall, I mean, I'm sure he sees it in his practice. I'm sure he sees, you know, his dental patients who have to travel because the equipment that is needed for whatever procedure they need at the hospital is not here. And we need to do what we can to fix that.
0: Plus, he also mentioned that because he's got kids as well, right? That he's had to make a trip or two to the hospital with those kids. So it's great.
1: Part of being a parent.
0: That's
1: part
0: right.
1: of being a parent.
0: That's right. So, and it's kind of like, you know, that's why it's so important. And we're so lucky to have a hospital right here that we don't have to travel to get the help that we might need. It's all provided with the surgical suite update project that we're working towards raising funds for. So the number again is 746-2163. We also had Sean from McDougall Insurance. He came in and made a $2,500 donation. And let's see, I'm just looking at our spreadsheet. I want to do some shout outs. So we have, okay, Greg and Sons Property Care. They made a $1,000 donation. Thank you so much. We have Ross Everest made a $100 donation. Kara Huggins made a $250 donation. Pierre Tremblay made a $500 donation. Linda and Jim Hanna, they made a $103 donation. We have Lisa Howard, who made a $25.75 one. Chris McDonald made a $100 donation. Samara Bloxham, she made a $51.50 donation. And Connie Tavis, she made a $500 donation. And the list is going. Like, it's blows me away on how many people have been able to call in, donate online, or stop by. And they're, you know, giving what they can.
1: Yes.
0: Right?
1: Yes. I've been working in the charitable sector for a long time, and I really believe in the power that people have to change their community. And, you know, we live in a world where money makes change. And so being able to be part of that change by being philanthropic and making a charitable donation helps you create the world you want to live in. And I want to live in a world where I know that my family, the people I care about, my neighbors, the community that I live in, have the health care they need when they need it. And I think a lot of people want to live in a world like that. And that's why we're so grateful that so many people are stepping up to make donations today.
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0: 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And it is 5:40, so only 20 minutes left. 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You'll see the link there. And you can make your donation there as well. Deborah.
1: Yes.
0: It's such a big day today.
1: It's been a big day. Yes. It is a big day. And we did have a lot of challenges today from people calling in and saying, I challenge people who are blank to make a donation, just like I did. So if you're arriving to your cottage, if you're just getting up or, you know, just pulling into the Moose FM broadcast area for the first time, you still have time to make a donation. One of the things that is so wonderful about the support for the foundation is the number of people who have cottages here who make donations because they know how important it is to have the safety net mm-hmm. of having a great hospital in their vacation. And also because they're part of the community as well. They know that and they want the people who live and work here to have great health care. So if you have a cottage in Point of Barrel, if you have a cottage in North Rosso or North Lake Joseph, Whitestone Lake, Harris Lake, Horseshoe Lake, and you're just getting into the Moose FM broadcast area, you still got time to make a donation and be part of this wonderful day.
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7: Mainly clear skies tonight, low of 13. Tomorrow, we'll see a mix of sun and cloud. A risk of thunderstorms will linger over the afternoon and evening. Daytime high, 23 degrees. Sunday, cloudy skies with a chance of light rain, though only a few millimeters is expected over the course of the day, if any at all. High of 22.
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0: 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The lines are open, and you only have maybe like 6 minutes left until we do our total. 705-746-2163. Give us a call right now if you're trying earlier and the lines are busy. They are open. 705-746-2163. So, Deborah, are you ready? We've got to talk for the next 7 minutes.
1: Oh my gosh, Kathy, you're asking me to talk about fundraising. You know, that's my most favorite thing ever.
0: I know. Perfect person for it.
1: Just been blown away by the generosity today. Just blown away. And so wonderful to see so many people stepping forward to help ensure that we have advanced healthcare here in our community for everyone who needs it. You know, we'll never be a hospital that can do everything. There will always be some people who will have to be transferred either because of emergencies to other centers or because of the particular health problem they have. We just can't be treated here. We'll never be able to be 100% all healthcare to everyone, but we can do a lot. And having the best possible equipment and the best possible technology makes so many more options available to doctors and nurses and patients and their families. And it's just wonderful to see.
0: It is. And thank you again to everyone who's been able to donate throughout the month, because those donations we're taking online and also on the phones today at 705-746-2163. And we just got a call coming through. That means another line is still open. And don't wait till the last minute. Oh, there yeah. We go. All right. Keep those calls coming. But if the line's busy, go on to myperrysoundnow.com. You can click the link there. Or if you shoot us a quick text at 746-4160. Oh, my goodness. You know, when I've been saying the other number. Okay, no, don't worry about it. Just message us on Facebook.
1: Kathy, I've got some fantastic news. I have to say this. I have to say thank you to Mr. Doug Gibson, who's just donated $10,000 to help with this project. That's amazing. Thank you so much, Mr. Gibson.
0: Oh, yes. Thank you. That is wonderful. Wow. I mean, and it's just coming in, right? I'm watching the spreadsheet as well, and those numbers are getting high. I could not wait to share what the total is. And what we're going to do is we'll share what the total is without the matched anonymous donor, and then we'll add that on top. I'm going to have to do the math.
1: I've got it ready.
0: Oh, do you?
1: I'm watching it in real time.
0: Good. Because I'm like, all right, I got my pen and paper. Oh, my goodness. But yeah, so 5:55. There's only 5 minutes left to get in your donations at 705-746-2163. Give what you can. I mean, having a local hospital is so important. I mean, it's being able to get the care that you need. And I know that with no government funding to help out with the surgical suite update project, this is where it's so huge. And again, you're saying you need it. Your goal is by the end of this year to have everything, you know, all raised.
1: Yes.
0: Money-wise.
1: Yes. So we will, our hope, and I'm pretty confident we're going to get there, is to have raised the $2.5 million required for the surgical suite upgrade, which will includes, of course, the three operating rooms, the endoscopy room, and the medical device reprocessing department, where everything gets cleaned and sterilized and ready for the next patient. Very, very important part of the hospital. I wish I could say, then we'll stop, but that's not the way this works, because the hospital has, in fact, identified about $10 million worth of equipment needs that have to be funded by 2030. And so we'll continue working with the community. We'll continue working with the hospital to try to make that happen. But it's going to be so great to know that this project is complete.
0: Oh, definitely. I mean, the surgical suite update project is so huge, and just being able to have that help from the community as well. Thank you so much. So that number one more time, phone lines are back open, 705-746-2163. We're going to get the whole crew in here. So we're going to do the total in just about a minute or two. So that gives you a little bit of time. So, oh, there we go. We got a call. What did I say the number? 705-746-2163. And why is this radiothon so important again? Like, just being able to, money-wise,
1: Well, because the operating funds for the hospital don't cover equipment or technology, it means that everything in the hospital that is not actually part of the building, with some small exceptions, but mostly everything in the hospital that is not part of the building has to be paid for through donations. So in a very real sense, it's the people of the community who decide what kind of health care they want at their hospital.
0: So that number again is 746-2163. And let me just see, we are 558. And did you want to do some more shout outs? I'm just getting the Facebook Live ready.
1: Oh my goodness. Well, thank you so much to all the businesses who've supported the foundation, whether you were community champions, McDonald's, Tim Hortons, Sobeys, and Boston Pizza, who help keep our volunteers fed and the caffeine levels high all day. Very, very much appreciated. And, you know, we do have some of our staff members who are not here today. We have Tracy Marley, of course, who's still back at the office for anyone who was stopping in at the hospital to make their donation and making sure that all the online donations were counted and worked properly. And Donald Sanderson, who was here early this morning, is the CEO of the West Perry Sound Health Center, who had to leave. I'm sure he is listening and waiting to hear how much has been raised today.
0: Wow. Okay. So we have our numbers and it's 559. I know we have our volunteers still on the phone. So, of course, this number is going to grow, which is amazing. So I'm going to say what we have raised for the month plus today.
1: Yes.
0: Without the dollar for dollar match by the anonymous donor. Okay. So is everybody ready? $180,895.
1: Woo! Amazing. Unbelievable. Well, believable because it's true.
0: And I'll let you do the honors of what it's going to be when it's been matched by the anonymous donor.
1: So after the match, we will have $361,790.10 towards the Surgical Suite Update Project. Thank you so much. Thank you so much.
0: That is, thank you. So $361,790. Amazing job. And that's thanks to everybody in our community. So thank you again. Can people still start to make some donations?
1: Yes, of course. The online donations will stay open. Please go visit our website, make your donation. If you want us to contact you on Monday, we can do that as well.
0: Perfect. And Deborah, thank you so much for today and all of your team and all the volunteers. You guys have been amazing.
1: Thank you, Kathy. Thank you, Moose FM. And thank you so much, gentle radio listeners. You have been fantastic.
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9: Mainly clear skies tonight, low of 13. Tomorrow, we'll see a mix of sun and cloud. A risk of thunderstorms will linger over the afternoon and evening. Daytime high, 23 degrees. Sunday, cloudy skies with a chance of light rain, though only a few millimeters is expected over the course of the day, if any at all. High of 22.
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11: Mainly clear skies tonight, low of 13. Tomorrow, we'll see a mix of sun and clouds.

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8: Mainly clear skies tonight, low of 13. Tomorrow, we'll see a mix of sun and cloud. A risk of thunderstorms will linger over the afternoon and evening. Daytime high, 23 degrees. Sunday, cloudy skies with a chance of light rain, though only a few millimeters is expected over the course of the day, if any at all. High of 22.
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1: 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The townships of Armour, Macker, McMurrock Monteith, Ryerson, and the village of Sundridge will use the mail-in ballot. The townships of Jolly, Perry, Strong, and the town of Kearney will use internet and telephone voting. And the municipality of Magnetowan will be using mail, internet, and telephone voting. 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
6: Mainly clear skies tonight, low of 13. Tomorrow, we'll see a mix of sun and cloud. A risk of thunderstorms will linger over the afternoon and evening. Daytime high, 23 degrees. Sunday, cloudy skies with a chance of light rain, though only a few millimeters is expected over the course of the day, if any at all. High of 22.
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